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0: 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Sasha off today, so with her info dump, I'll cover for her. Yeah, that's what friends do. Okay, so if you're attracted more to cats than to dogs, researchers say this could be the reason. We'll get to that. Also, it's called the Irish Goodbye. What is an Irish goodbye? I practice the Irish goodbye all of the time. And sometimes my wife thinks I'm rude. We'll get to that coming up.
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0: Sasha off today. On the way. Security experts are saying do not flash the peace sign when taking a selfie. We'll tell you why coming up. All right, if you're the kind of person who always finds yourself petting a cat, science says there's a reason. New study found that people who feel emotions more intensely, especially during high times, are drawn to cats for comfort. Researchers looked at college students and staff and found highly emotional people are more likely to seek out cat-based stress relief than dog interactions. Why? Cats are calm, quiet, low demand. Dogs, well, not so much. So if you're looking for peace, pet a cat. If you're looking for pep, go get them. Go get that dog. Go get them. Security experts warn that taking a selfie while flashing the peace sign might be giving scammers your fingerprints. Come on. At close range, under 5 feet, cameras can fully capture fingerprint information from a single image. At a distance of about 10 feet, about half a person's fingerprint data can still be recovered with AI enhancement tools. Just when you think a simple thing is the peace sign would keep you safe, it does not. Great. That's your info dump.
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5: Tonight, partly cloudy with a low of plus 2. Tomorrow, sunshine with a high of 18. Saturday, cloudy with a chance of showers and a high of 21. And Sunday, sunny with a high of 22.

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0: Sean and Julia in the morning and today's best country throughout the day, Country 93. Let's talk about the term Irish goodbye. I should have been more prepared and did some research. I have no idea why they call it an Irish goodbye, but it's basically when you attend a function or something and you leave without saying goodbye to anybody. And I'm famous for doing that. I'm famous for doing a lot of things, and one of which is trying to exit quietly and quickly so nobody can see me. And I do that because it's time to go. I don't have to be there anymore. And I have good or bad, doesn't matter. You can throw shade at me, but I get bored real quick. I get antsy. I don't like lines, crowds, that sort of thing. So when I'm at a function, I just kind of like, okay, you know what? It's time for me to go, which is good, which is fine. But some people, including my wife at times, depending on where we are, thinks it's rude. Okay. Dawn, Irish goodbyes. Is it rude?
1: Absolutely not. I mean, you know, like usually, I don't know, like usually you're, well, you are a mess. So it's kind of better to get out of that scenario.
0: Yeah.
1: Worse.
0: Because I do Irish goodbyes all the time, right?
1: Yeah, me too. Well, it's just because I'm a grandma, and I'm actually not, but I act like it, and I want to go to bed at 9:30.
0: Yeah, I know. I feel you. You know what? I've already saw you. You know what? Do you really need me to say goodbye to you?
1: Exactly.
0: You know?
1: Yeah.
0: I think we've said all the things we're going to say to each other.
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0: Country 93, playing today's best country. It is called the Irish Goodbye, and I figured out this started back in the 19th century around Boston area, where it's just a way of that community to say goodbye. Because it was like, I don't know, got a little sloppy at the end of it. So, when you go to a wedding, though, or something along those lines, do you think the Irish goodbye is rude? This is what we're asking you. Eric, what about you?
1: No.
0: Okay, why?
1: Get out. Just depart. It's a party for the bride and groom.
0: Yeah.
1: Just move out the back door.
0: Yeah, I get it. Okay, good. Good.
1: Take a bridesmaid with you.
0: And I do. Hey, now, I do an Irish goodbye to everything, though, not just weddings. Like, I'll disappear from dinners and any sort of function. I'll just, you know, slip out the back way.
1: Well, you're famous for not showing up to events as well. So.
0: Okay, get out of here. I don't need your business right now.
1: All right.
0: Eric, you're so fun. We appreciate you.
1: Yeah, great. Thanks, Casey.
0: Okay,
1: great,
0: have yourself a great day.
1: You too.
0: See you, bye.
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4: Tonight, partly cloudy with a low of plus 2. Tomorrow, sunshine with a high of 18. Saturday, cloudy with a chance of showers and a high of 21. And Sunday, sunny with a high of 22.

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1: It's the Casey Clark Show. 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
0: Thanks again for checking us out. It's 1-800-990-2448. Our friend Sasha off sick today. On the way to Case Files, see what's going on in music. We'll tell you who made the Audio Vault list. Some heavy hitters. 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Also, the skip it button. 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
0: All right, let's see what's happening in the world of music. Which megastar's iconic tracks just made history by joining America's prestigious Audio Vault? We'll tell you that in a sec. First, though, Keith Urban will present at the 2026 Academy of Country Music Awards alongside Ashley McBride, Shaboozey, and other notable personalities, stirring the debate about his current relevance to country music. The ACM Awards ceremony is scheduled for Sunday at the MGM Grand, and Shania will be your host. That's in Vegas, obviously. Keith is highly decorated. He has 14 ACM Awards and will receive a Triple Crown Award in 2025, highlighting his longtime impact on country music. Yeah, I think if there is any debate, I don't think he's leading the debate. I think he should be there 100%. Beyonce single. And that's from 2008, and Taylor Swift's album 1989, released in 2014, are among the latest inductees into the National Recording Registry, recognizing the cultural and historical significance. Also joining them will be Chaka Khan's I Feel For You. I feel for you. Yeah, and Vince Gill's Go Rest High on That Mountain, and the Go-Go's debut album Beauty and the Beast. I love that. And those are your case files.
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7: Tonight, partly cloudy with a low of plus 2. Tomorrow, sunshine with a high of 18. Saturday, cloudy with a chance of showers and a high of 21. And Sunday, sunny with a high of 22.

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2: So, what did we learn today?
1: If you just popped in, we learned a bunch today. We learned that Sasha was off sick today, so hopefully she's back tomorrow. We'll see. We also learned that the Irish goodbye is not necessarily the rudest thing to do. If you don't know what an Irish goodbye is, it was, I guess, invented back in the 19th century in the Boston area, where there's a high population of Irish families, and it would basically, you just disappear. You don't say goodbye. You just leave whatever gathering. It's just a lot easier, more efficient. Some say it's also kind of rude. I don't think so. Skip button in life. This is from BuzzFeed. If you could punch a skip button and erase something in your life, what would that be? This was fun. We did get some texts like, well, then I wouldn't learn anything. And no, that's a good point. We were just having a little fun. Most people said past relationships. I feel that. And having some fun with your bank and how kind of the relationship that you have with your bank that is like no other relationship you have in your life. For instance, you probably have had a longer relationship in most cases with your bank than a person, like a real live human, any relationship. And Kayla, you have the last word on this, your comparison with banks and past relationships.
3: It's almost like they know you more personally than your partner in some ways.
1: I know, right? And it's such a bizarre system. I'm going to give you my money, yeah. and then I'm going to give you more money to access my money.
3: Yeah.
1: So you're going to charge me to get to my own money. Yes, we will. Okay, that seems fair. And then can I get all of my money? Well, you can't get it all back at once. What?
3: No. Yeah. Nope.
1: And we're okay with it.
3: Yeah, no, I don't think that's quite right either.
1: No, I know. You know what? This is my personal life hack, is go out there and shop around, because there's more than one kitten in the litter.
3: That's right. Absolutely.
1: Is that a saying? I don't know.
3: No, but you know what? It can be, and I think we could make it.
1: Okay. That's probably not a saying. Your show MVP coming up.
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1: So, what did we learn today?
0: As we get to what did we learn today, if you just jumped in, skip button in life. This is from BuzzFeed. They asked, if you could hit it, smash it, what would you like to erase? A lot of people are saying past relationships. Susan said, how about my first job as a cab driver? Yeah. Man, mad respect to cab drivers, to Uber drivers, Lyft drivers, any kind of driver. I mean, that's a hard way to make a living. How long with your bank? We're comparing bank relationships with any other relationship you have in life, and it's so wild to think that you probably have a longer relationship with your bank than you have with any other human. Think about that for a second. Lisa says, I never thought of it that way. I've been with my bank for 42 years. She says, how much service charge did I pay? Wow. She says, yeah, but it is tough because you'd have to change your credit cards and your mortgage and your line of credit. And I get it. Alicia, I love this one too. She says, this is crazy. Same bank. And I've had 3 name changes, 3 mortgages, and a divorce all the way through it. I know. It is wild when you think about it, right? Our life hack is just go out there. There's a lot of banks. And, you know, shop around. I know it's tough. Shop around. How sexy is that for a bank? The Irish goodbye. This is something that I quite often do. This is something I kind of like. This is basically you leaving a function, and you don't say goodbye to anybody. You just disappear. So our show MVP. Oh, before we get to that, I want to say thanks to Don, Brittany, also Susan, Mike, Kayla, and Lindsay for joining the program. Our show MVP goes to Eric. His comment after I told him, I just love using the Irish goodbye.
2: Well, you're famous for not showing up to events as well. So.
0: Okay, get out of here. I don't need your business right now.
2: All right.
0: He's not wrong. He is not wrong. So that is your show MVP.
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6: Tonight, partly cloudy with a low of +2. Tomorrow, sunshine with a high of 18. Saturday, cloudy with a chance of showers and a high of 21. And Sunday, sunny with a high of 22.

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0: So good to have you here. Our friend Sasha off sick today. 1-800-990-2448 to get a hold of us. 30-second name game. 30 seconds on the clock. You got to name 10 different items inside that time frame. The hitch, you don't know the topic until just before the timer begins. We'll play with first-timer Kayla. Very exciting. 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We'll get to that and more coming up.
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1: Yeah, man, that's the good stuff.
0: This is where we celebrate amazing things that teachers are doing. We call this the good stuff. So a retired teacher from Edmonton is getting a pretty beautiful reminder that teachers really never know how far their influence will go. So her name is Rose Klein, and years ago, Rose taught grade two social studies to a student named Michael Cram. Fast forward a few decades, Michael Cram is now a member of Parliament for Regina, Wiscana, and while speaking in the House of Commons, he paused to thank Mrs. Klein.
2: I'd like to start this morning by thanking my grade two social studies teacher, Mrs. Rose Klein. It was many, many election cycles ago when I was in her class, and that's where I first learned about elections. And I could not have imagined that one day I would be standing here on the floor of the House of Commons debating a bill to make changes to the Canada Elections Act. So that that certainly speaks to the importance of having positive role models in one's life.
0: Yes, it does.
1: Yeah, man. That's the good stuff.
0: The House of Commons is super important, but it's also at times very dry and boring. And for Michael Cram to take a moment to remind us all the importance of teachers in our lives was a pro move. The retired teacher, by the way, was drinking birthday champagne in her hot tub where she lives in Canmore, Alberta, when a friend emailed her the video link. I love this. Rose says, when I saw it, to be honest, I did cry. It was so unexpected and yet so heartwarming. It made me feel like I wasn't 90. Aw. By the way, if you have a sec, you can Google this story. Rose Klein does not look 90 years old. Happy birthday. Well, listen, if you have some good stuff, let's celebrate it. You can contact us through our website.
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7: Tonight, partly cloudy with a low of plus 2. Tomorrow, sunshine with a high of 18. Saturday, cloudy with a chance of showers and a high of 21. And Sunday, sunny with a high of 22.

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0: Or then you get married and you switch your bank. But do you switch your bank when you get divorced? I didn't. That's wild. It's insane. When we look about our relationship with a bank, it's like no other relationship we have with anybody else. So we're asking you, Brittany, how long have you been with your bank?
1: I'm doing math in my head. Hold on. It's the only bank you've ever been with. I'm 34 years old.
0: Okay, so it's the only bank you've ever been with. This is my thing. Yeah. It's like, you know, we don't change banks.
1: Yeah.
0: Like, it's like we're married. You know what? In fact, I know marriages that don't last as long as a relationship with a bank.
1: Yeah.
0: Isn't that wild?
1: That's crazy.
0: It is nuts. There's no other relationship like that. And listen, I suggest that you go out and explore other financial institutions just to see what is out there.
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2: Oh, I love the text coming in about Banks. Isn't it a love-hate relationship? Like, we need Banks. I get it. We need Banks. But to say how long we stay with Banks is wild. We don't do that with anything else. Maybe a doctor is probably the only thing close to that. And that's, you know, on the way on the other end of things. So we're asking you, how long have you stayed with your bank? And I'm like, I get it, because if you're changing banks, it's like, oh, I got to change all my info. Blah. Yeah, I'm with you on that. I bank with numerous banks. So, and the latest one that I've joined, they're awesome. So I have no complaints there. But it's interesting, Lindsay, how long we actually stay with our banks. How long for you?
3: My first bank for like 30 years, but then we just switched banks like 6 months.
2: Okay, 30 years. See, this is what I mean. And listen, guilty as charged. I bank with three different banks, and I just started with a new bank, which I'm super happy with, but I've been with one of those banks for, 30 years?
3: Yeah.
2: At least. Isn't that wild? In the process of us handing all of our money to a bank, and then the bank says, yeah, if you want access to your money, you have to give us more. What? Yeah. Yeah. We're going to charge you to get access to your money. Really? Yeah. And if you want all of your money back, that's not going to happen all at once. Are you kidding me?
3: Yeah, just put it under your mattress.
2: Yeah. And then we all agree to that. Isn't that a wild system?
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8: Tonight, partly cloudy with a low of +2. Tomorrow, sunshine with a high of 18. Saturday, cloudy with a chance of showers and a high of 21. And Sunday, sunny with a high of 22.

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8: Tonight, partly cloudy with a low of +2. Tomorrow, sunshine with a high of 18. Saturday, cloudy with a chance of showers and a high of 21. And Sunday, sunny with a high of 22.

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4: Tonight, partly cloudy with a low of plus 2. Tomorrow, sunshine with a high of 18. Saturday, cloudy with a chance of showers and a high of 21. And Sunday, sunny with a high of 22.

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5: Partly cloudy skies and a low of +2, clearing to sunshine with a high of 18. Saturday, cloudy with a chance of showers and a high of 21. And Sunday, sunny with a high of 22.

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8: Partly cloudy skies and a low of plus 2, clearing to sunshine with a high of 18. Saturday, cloudy with a chance of showers and a high of 21. And Sunday, sunny with a high of 22.

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5: Partly cloudy skies and a low of plus 2, clearing to sunshine with a high of 18. Saturday, cloudy with a chance of showers and a high of 21. And Sunday, sunny with a high of 22.

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6: Partly cloudy skies and a low of plus 2, clearing to sunshine with a high of 18. Saturday, cloudy with a chance of showers and a high of 21. And Sunday, sunny with a high of 22.

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5: Partly cloudy skies and a low of plus 2, clearing to sunshine with a high of 18. Saturday, cloudy with a chance of showers and a high of 21. And Sunday, sunny with a high of 22.

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3: Partly cloudy skies and a low of plus 2, clearing to sunshine with a high of 18. Saturday, cloudy with a chance of showers and a high of 21. And Sunday, sunny with a high of 22.

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3: Partly cloudy skies and a low of plus 2, clearing to sunshine with a high of 18. Saturday, cloudy with a chance of showers and a high of 21. And Sunday, sunny with a high of 22.

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6: Partly cloudy skies and a low of +2, clearing to sunshine with a high of 18. Saturday, cloudy with a chance of showers and a high of 21. And Sunday, sunny with a high of 22.

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4: Partly cloudy skies and a low of +2, clearing to sunshine with a high of 18. Saturday, cloudy with a chance of showers and a high of 21. And Sunday, sunny with a high of 22.

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4: Partly cloudy skies and a low of plus 2, clearing to sunshine with a high of 18. Saturday, cloudy with a chance of showers and a high of 21. And Sunday, sunny with a high of 22.

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0: 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Good.

It's 5:04. Good morning with Sean and Julia. It's the long weekend coming up. It's Friday. We made it. Gene Brody first, Country 93.

0: Dean Brody from today's Best Country, Country 93. It's 5:08. It's Friday morning with Sean and Julia.
1: What a wonderful day. What a day to spend some time doing some trivia about chocolate chip cookies.
0: You know what's funny is when I woke up this morning, I thought, boy, you know what? I hope we talk about chocolate chip cookies today.
1: And we are.
0: What are the chances?
1: We are doing that right now. So
0: okay.
1: I'm going to quiz you.
0: Okay.
1: True or false, chocolate chip cookie edition. Here we go. Why? I don't know.
0: Isn't it worth getting up at 5:08? Hey, aren't you glad you did to hear this?
1: This hour is the best hour we have. So thank you for being a part of it. Because if you weren't, we'd still do it anyway.
0: That's right.
1: Here we go. The chocolate chip cookie was invented by accident when Ruth Wakefield ran out of Baker's chocolate.
0: Absolutely. 100% correct.
1: That's incorrect. She did it on purpose.
0: Oh.
1: All right.
0: All right. I thought if I sounded convinced, it might work.
1: Yeah, no, that's not how it doesn't change facts.
0: No, I know.
1: The original chocolate chip cookie was called the Toll House Crunch Cookie.
0: Absolutely, it was. 100%. Yeah.
1: Yes, that's correct. Adding extra brown sugar makes a cookie chewier.
0: Yes, it does. I've often thought that. Yes, it does.
1: You've often thought that. Get out of here. You ever made a cookie in your
0: Let
1: life?
0: Let me point out, 2 out of 3. Go ahead.
1: Yeah, you're doing great. The first chocolate chip cookies were roughly the size of a standard dinner plate.
0: No, that is a big lie. Oh. Oh, okay.
1: You're right. It is a lie.
0: I was about to say, you mean they really did? Where can I get those?
1: I know. Amazing, wouldn't
0: it be? They sound great.
1: No, apparently they were the size of a quarter.
0: Oh, no. Why bother?
1: It's tiny.
0: Yeah, why bother even knowing? Then you'd have to have like 45 of them.
1: Yep.
0: To start.
1: Don't they have those little, didn't they have those, that cereal, the chocolate chip cookie cereal?
0: Oh, remember McDonald's used to have cookies.
1: Oh, I do.
0: Oh, you do? Okay, didn't they get it? And they used to be really good, but they were the size of a quarter.
1: Yeah.
0: They were tasty, though. Anyway, okay.
1: All right. A perfect chocolate chip cookie requires the dough to be chilled for 24 hours.
0: Yes, it certainly does. Yeah, no question about it.
1: Bonus points. What is that process called?
0: What is that process called?
1: Yes.
0: It's called cookie chilling. Cookie chilling.
1: Just kidding. It's not.
0: I know you
1: were going to be so excited.
0: I was.
1: No.
0: Oh, come on.
1: No. It's called aging. Not even close.
0: Oh, that would have been
1: not even
0: so
1: close.
0: Amazing.
1: You're doing pretty good, as you are good at guessing. We will have more coming up before 6.
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Good morning. It's 5:16. Wow, what a Friday we have coming up. Sunny, windy, but a high of 18. We're at 3 now at Country 93.

0: The James Barker Band, just saying, on Country 93. It's 519 with Sean and Julia.
1: There was an interesting court case recently where a 33-year-old woman was getting a divorce. She was asked by the judge what she wanted in the final settlement. Here's what she said. I want the car, I want the dog, and I want his Netflix password.
0: Oh.
1: It was actually written into the official divorce agreement that she gets her ex's Netflix password. And as long as he's got the service,
0: yeah, he
1: will have to pay for it, even with price hikes, whatever the case may be. But I thought there's more to this in that if he ever cancels it,
0: mm-hmm, he's
1: fine to do so. So she's out of luck.
0: Right.
1: But he's not allowed to cancel it and start it again.
0: A new account.
1: Yeah. So if he cancels it, he will never have Netflix again.
0: And this is for life.
1: Yes.
0: This is right up your alley, Mr. I don't pay for any streaming service.
1: What?
0: Yeah. We all know.
1: Yeah, okay.
0: You've admitted.
1: I don't need to hide it anymore.
0: You've admitted it.
1: Yeah.
0: You don't.
1: I don't steal it.
0: It is stealing. You don't pay for it and you watch it. So
1: okay, that's
0: stealing, my friend.
1: Well, not with Netflix because it's not working right now.
0: You're stealing.
1: I've become honest. But let's not talk about the other ones. Anyway. So, yes, I would love this.
0: I mean, it's kind of nice.
1: Yeah, it would be. And
0: But, like, for me, I'm fickle. Like, well, actually, no. Netflix has been a mainstay. I've kept it. Even though the kids want me to switch to Disney. I've gone to Disney and I've left it. And I'm okay with not having it anymore. So if it was like a case like that, I'd be like, all right, well, looks like none of us get to enjoy it now. It's your fault.
1: Right.
0: And then just put it on them. You're the one who made this happen. Now none of us can have fun. I hope you're happy.
1: Well, I'll just sit at home by ourselves.
0: Staring at the blank
1: the
0: TV.
1: Yeah.
0: That's right. And it's because of you. That's why we can't have nice things.
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0: your day with Sean and Julia in the morning. 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

0: Brett Kissel from Country 93, 540.
1: Oh, right. I was going to do something. I don't know what I was going to do. We're going to talk about chocolate chip cookies. I was like, it's time for nothing. No. It's time for this stupid quiz I'm giving you.
0: Chocolate chip cookies. This is a very important, well-researched quiz.
1: Yeah, sure.
0: And this is relevant, important information.
1: It's about chocolate chip cookies.
0: Yes, it is.
1: And so it's a true or false. You did decent on the first
0: half. I did very well. Thank you, Sean.
1: What? You're a weirdo. What, you thinking to yourself?
0: Yeah.
1: Get out of here. All right. Here we go. We're going to keep it going. Baking soda and baking powder are interchangeable in a cookie recipe.
0: They absolutely are not.
1: That is true. I mean, yes, you're correct.
0: I know I am.
1: You're so annoying. You're so annoying. The largest chocolate chip cookie weighed over 40,000 pounds.
0: Yes, it did. I remember that well.
1: Just kidding, it did.
0: Oh,
1: but I don't like your attitude. I don't like your fake attitude.
0: Let me point out, so far, two questions, two right answers. Thank you very much.
1: Chocolate chip cookies are the official state cookie of both Massachusetts and Pennsylvania.
0: If we do this and I say yes, and then you go, no, it's actually Rhode Island and New York or whatever, I'm going to be like so annoyed. I'm going to say yes. Okay.
1: It's Massachusetts and Maine.
0: See, no.
1: No.
0: That's not fair. No.
1: So Massachusetts was correct.
0: Yeah. No, then that's a trick question.
1: It's not
0: allowed.
1: A trick question.
0: Let me check with the judges.
1: Oh, wait, no. Judges? Julia's right. The Maillard reaction, I'm saying that wrong probably, is the chemical process.
0: You are, and that's what's throwing me off.
1: Oh, sorry. How do you say it?
0: Go ahead with the question.
1: How do you say it?
0: It's a difficult pronunciation.
1: Correct me.
0: Maillard.
1: Is the chemical process responsible for the golden brown color of a baked cookie?
0: Yes.
1: It is. The Nestle company bought the rights to the Toll House name and recipe for the price of $1.
0: They certainly did not.
1: She did sell the rights for $1, but she also received a lifetime supply of Nestle chocolate and a consulting deal.
0: Yeah, that's right. That is correct.
1: Ding. That is correct. Anyway, I don't know why it makes me so upset when you get things right. I know why. Because you act like you're so confident, like you know them all, and you don't. You're just guessing.
0: Totally guessing.
1: Yeah.
0: I know, and you hate it.
1: I hate it. Why do I keep doing this to myself? I don't know.
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2: Good morning. It's 6 o'clock. I'm Matt Hermes. The new president and governor of the Owen Sound attack is set to be introduced at a news conference today. Incoming team president Tyler Nuther, OHL commissioner Brian Crawford, and one of the outgoing attack owners, Dr. Bob Severs, will be speaking in a moderated event in the Bay Room at the Bay Shore at 11 this morning. The OHL officially confirmed the sale of the attack yesterday to new ownership group Ecological Dynamic Sports Partners, which is being led by Nuther and Toronto businessman Donald McClure. As the summer tourism season gets closer, Bruce Peninsula National Park is reminding visitors to book their reservations. Jill Charlebois has more.
3: Both Bruce Peninsula National Park and Fathom 5 Marine Park are looking forward to a busy summer season. They're reminding travelers to make sure that their parking, campsite, or boat reservations are confirmed before their visit. With the renewal of the Canada Strong Pass, the Government of Canada is once again offering free admission to national historic sites, national parks, and national marine conservation areas. There's also a 25% discount on camping fees from June 19th until September 7th. Jill Charlebois reporting.
2: Kincardine Council received a report regarding new rules for the procurement of fleet vehicles and capital projects. Kincardine's Director of Corporate Services, Roxana Bowman, says the Buy Ontario Act altered the process for some municipal purchases.
4: In practical terms, for fleet purchases, if an Ontario-made vehicle is available and operationally feasible, the municipality is required to select that option, even if it's not the lowest cost.
2: Owen Sound's first goods exchange day of the year is coming up tomorrow. Residents are encouraged to put unwanted but usable items out on the curbside for others to collect and reuse. And Ontario Solicitor General Michael Kersner says the Walkerton Jail will reopen as part of the province's plan to spend $3 billion over the next decade to expand Ontario's jail capacity. New jails will be built, and some that have closed in Walkerton and in Brampton will reopen. That's a look at the news. Now on to sports.
5: I'm RJ Broadhead. Here's the morning sports presented by RE/MAX. Montreal shut Buffalo down in the final two periods for a 6-3 win and a 3-2 series lead. Vegas eliminated the Ducks. Brace yourselves, Leafs fans. The playoff leading scorer is Mitch Marner. He had 2 points last night. No games tonight. The Habs can advance if they win on Saturday. The Oilers fired coach Chris Knobloch. The Canucks named the Sedins as presidents of hockey ops and Ryan Johnson as GM. Sidney Crosby was added to Canada's roster for the Worlds after Macklin Celebrini was named captain. Sid will wear an A and the 19-year-old will keep the C. They play Sweden at 10:20 this morning. PWHL final. Montreal took game one in overtime against Ottawa. The Blue Jays were off yesterday and start a series in Detroit tonight. And there's a 7-way tie for the lead at the PGA Championship. Corey Connors is one shot back. Now, here's your local sports.
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2: Sunshine today with a high of 18, then clear sky tonight and a low of 10. For the long weekend, increasing cloudiness tomorrow, chance of some afternoon showers and 16. Sunny and 22 on Sunday. And Victoria Day Monday, some sun, some cloud, chance of showers and a high of 28. Right now it's 3 in Owen Sound's River District. I'm Matt Hermes for all of your latest local stories on demand. 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

Good morning. It's 6:08. Coming up, something that Taylor Swift is doing to prepare for her wedding has me a little bit concerned. I hope it doesn't start a trend. We'll talk about what she is doing. We'll get to that next on Country 93.

0: 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Good morning with Sean and Julia.
1: Now, we still don't know officially when Taylor Swift is getting married, but it sounds like it's brewing for this summer.
0: I thought she was getting married the day before the 4th of July, because the 4th of July is her favorite holiday. Why do I know this?
1: I think
0: she's getting married July 3rd, because it was the day before July 4th. Sorry.
1: Were you thinking about that, where you're lying in bed looking at your Travis posters and your Taylor posters on the wall?
0: Yeah. It's right above my bed.
1: Yeah, I wouldn't be surprised. Anyway, what she's doing, though, that kind of has me a little bit concerned, is she's telling friends and family and all that, giving them save-the-date notices.
0: Mm-hmm.
1: But they're not being sent out by mail, by text, by email, social media. Instead, what she's doing is calling people and saying, hey, save this date. Well, she's calling people, or most of the time it's her assistants calling people. The thing that worries me is I hope this doesn't start a trend of people calling with save the date or calling with invitations, because if you answer the phone, it's really hard to go, I don't want to go to your stupid wedding. but when you get a card or something like that, it's like, oh, wow, I really don't want to go to this stupid wedding.
0: Uh-huh.
1: And you can say that out loud to yourself, and then you can think about put it aside for a few days, make it look like you're thinking, and then you can fill out the
0: card. You're such a jerk.
1: And then you can
0: You're such a jerk. Okay.
1: Okay, like, first of all, I can hear you, so please stop saying that. But then you can fill out the card saying you're not coming, and then mail it back.
0: Right.
1: As opposed to being put on the spot on a phone call.
0: Who are you that you're getting invited to all of these, what you call, stupid weddings? Is that every wedding is a stupid wedding?
1: No.
0: Or some weddings are good weddings?
1: Well, some weddings are good weddings, but some weddings it's like, why are you inviting me?
0: Why are they inviting you?
1: I don't know. And I feel like writing that back on the card. Why are you inviting me? Before I answer yes or no, why are you inviting me?
0: Yeah. I don't feel like I'm not getting flooded with wedding invitations right now.
1: Right. Like, I have nieces and nephews, a lot of them. And,
0: sure. Like,
1: and
0: why
1: they're
0: are they
1: at that age.
0: You?
1: And yeah.
0: Is that a stupid wedding? If it's a family member?
1: No.
0: Oh.
1: Most of the time, no. But it's just, why? Why are you inviting me? But you know what? Like, all right, like, I'm not against weddings. I'm really not.
0: It sounds like you are.
1: But my brother, he hates going to every wedding.
0: But he's married.
1: Yes.
0: And you're not.
1: No.
0: Interesting.
1: Yeah.
0: Okay. So he's worse than you.
1: You hate
0: going to weddings.
1: Well, no, I don't hate going to weddings.
0: Yes, you do?
1: No, I prefer to be somewhere else. Anywhere else. I don't care. Just somewhere else. But I'm not saying I hate to go. I will just do everything I can to avoid going.
0: Okay.
1: Yeah.
0: That's very clear.
1: Yeah.
0: So if someone calls you and says, save the date, you feel like you're going to say, okay, I will.
1: Yes.
0: But you don't want to.
1: No, I don't want to. So that's why phone calls, I don't want this trend catching on.
0: Uh-huh.
1: Because Taylor is kind of a trendsetter sometimes.
0: Sure.
1: I don't want people thinking, oh, that's a great idea. We'll call.
0: Yeah.
1: So, because then I'll never be able to answer the phone. Well, not that I do. But if I did,
0: I'd never be able to answer anyway. They're going to leave a message. You can act like you didn't get the message. Problem solved.
1: Done. All right. Supper's ready. Here you go.
0: I think mine needs a little longer.
2: Ouch. 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
1: Birthdays and anniversaries coming up in an hour if you haven't sent it in to us yet. And someone's celebrating over the long weekend. We want to know about it. They're not going to get any shout-outs over the long weekend. And they will be sad. And then will be a tear. And it will be your fault.
0: Okay. So, why is the tear like coming out of your forehead?
1: It's a single tear. No, I'm pointing it coming out of my eye.
0: Oh, there. Okay.
1: Do you not know what eyes and a forehead are?
0: Well, it was over to the side a little more.
1: Not.
0: It looked like your forehead was crying.
1: I think there's something wrong with you. Anyway.
0: Well, you don't know that by now? There's many things wrong with me.
1: I don't know if you knew this. I was talking about the birthdays.
0: Oh, hey, what's going on? Is today a birthday?
1: Okay. Oh. 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As I said, for the entire long weekend, we'd love to give them a shout out.
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2: It's 6:30. Good morning. I'm Matt Hermes. The new president and governor of the Owen Sound Attack is set to be introduced at a news conference today. Incoming team president Tyler Nuther, OHL commissioner Brian Crawford, and one of the outgoing Attack owners, Dr. Bob Severs, will be speaking in a moderated event in the Bay Room at the Bay Shore at 11 this morning. The OHL officially confirmed the sale of the Attack yesterday to new ownership group Ecological Dynamic Sports Partners, which is being led by Nuther and Toronto businessman Donald McClure. As the summer tourism season gets closer, Bruce Peninsula National Park is reminding visitors to book their reservations. Jill Charlebois has more.
3: Both Bruce Peninsula National Park and Fathom 5 Marine Park are looking forward to a busy summer season. They're reminding travelers to make sure that their parking, campsite, or boat reservations are confirmed before their visit. With the renewal of the Canada Strong Pass, the Government of Canada is once again offering free admission to national historic sites, national parks, and national marine conservation areas. There's also a 25% discount on camping fees from June 19th until September 7th. Jill Charlebois reporting.
2: Kincardine Council received a report regarding new rules for the procurement of fleet vehicles and capital projects. Kincardine's Director of Corporate Services, Roxana Bowman, says the Buy Ontario Act altered the process for some municipal purchases.
4: In practical terms, for fleet purchases, if an Ontario-made vehicle is available and operationally feasible, the municipality is required to select that option, even if it's not the lowest cost.
2: Owen Sound's first goods exchange day of the year is coming up tomorrow. Residents are encouraged to put unwanted but usable items out on the curbside for others to collect and reuse. And Ontario Solicitor General Michael Kersner says the Walkerton Jail will reopen as part of the province's plan to spend $3 billion over the next decade to expand Ontario's jail capacity. New jails will be built, and some that have closed in Walkerton and in Brampton will reopen. That's a look at the news. Now on to sports.
5: I'm RJ Broadhead. Here's the morning sports presented by RE/MAX. Montreal shut Buffalo down in the final two periods for a 6-3 win and a 3-2 series lead. Vegas eliminated the Ducks. Brace yourselves, Leafs fans. The playoff leading scorer is Mitch Marner. He had 2 points last night. No games tonight. The Habs can advance if they win on Saturday. The Oilers fired coach Chris Knobloch. The Canucks named the Sedins as presidents of hockey ops and Ryan Johnson as GM. Sidney Crosby was added to Canada's roster for the Worlds after Macklin Celebrini was named captain. Sid will wear an A and the 19-year-old will keep the C. They play Sweden at 10:20 this morning. PWHL final. Montreal took game one in overtime against Ottawa. The Blue Jays were off yesterday and start a series in Detroit tonight. And there's a 7-way tie for the lead at the PGA Championship. Corey Connors is one shot back. Now, here's your local sports.
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2: Sunshine today with a high of 18, then clear sky tonight and a low of 10. For the long weekend, increasing cloudiness tomorrow, chance of some afternoon showers and 16. Sunny and 22 on Sunday. And Victoria Day Monday, some sun, some cloud, chance of showers and a high of 28. 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

6:38 coming up, a vet and a dog trainer both answer a very long asked question about dogs. And we'll get the answer. We'll find out what it is after Brooks and Dunn from Country 93.

0: Nothing About You, Brooks and Dunn, some classic country on Country 93. Don't forget, you can catch the Sunday Morning Rewind every Sunday. That's why it's called the Sunday Morning. It happens on Sunday morning from 9 till noon.
1: There's been a question that's been around for a long time about pets, and this has been debated back and forth. Should your dog sleep in your bed with you?
0: Mm.
1: Well, a vet and a dog trainer got together, sounds like a joke, went to a bar. No. A vet and a dog trainer decided to answer that debate. They say that as long as your dog is the following. Potty trained? Yeah, that's kind of important.
0: Yikes.
1: Yeah, I would hope so. Healthy and well-behaved, then... yeah, it's okay to have your dog in your bed.
0: Mm.
1: Before you do that, though, yes, as I said, they got to be potty trained, relatively trustworthy, without complete supervision. So if they're one of those dogs, if you leave alone, they're going to tear up everything.
0: Right.
1: You don't want that in your bed. And also, they should be crate trained.
0: But isn't crate, then they'd be in the crate, not in your bed?
1: But I guess
0: you put the crate on the bed.
1: Yeah,
0: right next to you.
1: No, you're both sleeping in the crate.
0: Oh, you also sleep in the crate.
1: Yes.
0: Oh, that's how you start it, and then you can make your way out?
1: Yeah, and then the crate comes on the bed, and both of you sleep in the crate. Okay, here's what needs to happen. I'm going to continue to talk about this. You need to just be quiet.
0: I'm just confused.
1: No, but I think it's a case of... getting them used, because you don't only put them in there to sleep. Sometimes you put them in if there's lots of people coming over, or maybe there's somebody in doing service in the house.
0: Yeah.
1: You train them that it's okay to go in the crate.
0: Right.
1: Yeah.
0: But then why do they have to be crate trained to go on the bed? We don't know.
1: I don't know.
0: Okay.
1: I don't know if you realize.
0: But you're telling me a great...
1: I'm neither a vet nor a dog trainer.
0: You sounded
1: trainer.
0: A little bit like an expert there.
1: So,
0: that was impressive.
1: Basically, it's the same as kids. Kids should be crate trained.
0: Well, all my kids sleep in a crate.
1: Okay, there we go. So back to this. They also, I don't even know why I bother. They also recommend using a baby gate or a closed bedroom door to keep the dogs contained in the bedroom, because you don't want them getting up and going for a walk in the night.
0: What?
1: Because it'll disturb you.
0: Okay.
1: You also.
0: This is what I want. I want my dog to be on the bed with me and then decide to get up, but can't get out, and it's just then starts scratching at the door or starts wandering around and whining. That's what I want.
1: Okay, well, that's what you want. You're going to get that. That's fine. You should also be careful about the height of the bed, because dogs can injure themselves when they jump down. So look at getting stairs, especially if it's an older dog.
0: Just leave them on the floor. You know what I mean?
1: In the crate on the floor.
0: Well, my dog doesn't have a crate because he doesn't do anything. He just sleeps all the time. I mean, it would be handy sometimes if someone comes over, because I have to put him in my bedroom and then he doesn't want to be in there. But
1: if you leave the door open, he can leave.
0: Yeah.
1: That's the good thing about it.
0: And then he can just sleep. But if he sleeps with me, he wants to sleep on the end, and he jumps on the bed, and he's big, and he gets in the way, and then he gets down, and the whole bed bounces.

0: Let's go back to the beginning of the story. Make sure your dog is potty trained, healthy, and well behaved.
1: Okay.
0: There we go. Yeah. Sounds like he isn't.
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4: Both the provincial and federal government are investing about $1 million to protect farmers and food processors across the country. The money will be going through the Sustainable Canadian Agricultural Partnership, otherwise known as the Sustainable CAP. It will support local projects that turn innovative research into market-ready solutions for farmers and food processors alike. Heath MacDonald, the federal minister of agriculture and agri-food, says this initiative delivers on the government's plan to protect Ontario's agri-food workers and businesses. He went on to say that it will see strategic investments in cutting-edge solutions that will ensure farmers have access to the tools and technologies they need to support modern farming and help the sector stay resilient and competitive in the global market. And that's your Food and Ag Report. I'm Phil DeLand.
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3: Good morning. It's 7 o'clock. I'm Matt Hermes. The new president and governor of the Owen Sound attack is set to be introduced at a news conference today. New attack president Tyler Nuther, OHL commissioner Brian Crawford, and one of the outgoing team owners, Dr. Bob Severs, will be speaking in a moderated event in the Bay Room at the Bayshore at 11 this morning. The OHL officially confirmed the sale of the attack yesterday to new ownership group Ecological Dynamic Sports Partners, which is being led by Nuther and Toronto businessman Donald McClure. As the summer tourism season gets closer, Bruce Peninsula National Park is reminding visitors to book their reservations. Jill Charlebois has more.
4: Both Bruce Peninsula National Park and Fathom 5 Marine Park are looking forward to a busy summer season. They're reminding travelers to make sure that their parking, campsite, or boat reservations are confirmed before their visit. With the renewal of the Canada Strong Pass, the Government of Canada is once again offering free admission to national historic sites, national parks, and national marine conservation areas. There's also a 25% discount on camping fees from June 19th until September 7th. Jill Charlebois reporting.
3: Kincardine Council received a report regarding new rules for the procurement of fleet vehicles and capital projects. Kincardine's Director of Corporate Services, Roxana Bowman, says the Buy Ontario Act altered the process for some municipal purchases.
5: In practical terms, for fleet purchases, if an Ontario-made vehicle is available and operationally feasible, the municipality is required to select that option, even if it's not the lowest cost.
3: Owen Sound's first goods exchange day of the year is coming up tomorrow. Residents are encouraged to put unwanted but usable items out on the curbside for others to collect and reuse. And Ontario Solicitor General Michael Kersner says the Walkerton Jail will reopen as part of the Ford government's plan to spend $3 billion over the next decade to expand the province's jail capacity. Reports say Ontario's jails are currently at 127% capacity. New jails will be built to address the overcrowding, and some former ones reopened in Walkerton and in Brampton. That's a look at the news. Now on to sports.
6: I'm RJ Broadhead. Here's the morning sports presented by RE/MAX. Montreal shut Buffalo down in the final two periods for a 6-3 win and a 3-2 series lead. Vegas eliminated the Ducks. Brace yourselves, Leafs fans. The playoff leading scorer is Mitch Marner. He had 2 points last night. No games tonight. The Habs can advance if they win on Saturday. The Oilers fired coach Chris Knobloch. The Canucks named the Sedins as presidents of hockey ops and Ryan Johnson as GM. Sidney Crosby was added to Canada's roster for the Worlds after Macklin Celebrini was named captain. Sid will wear an A and the 19-year-old will keep the C. They play Sweden at 10:20 this morning. PWHL final. Montreal took game one in overtime against Ottawa. The Blue Jays were off yesterday and start a series in Detroit tonight. And there's a 7-way tie for the lead at the PGA Championship. Corey Connors is one shot back. Now, here's your local sports.
3: Thanks, RJ. The Owen Sound Junior B North Stars head on the road tonight to face Six Nations Rebels. 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And Owen Sound's Junior Elite Women's Lacrosse team picked up an 11-10 win over Oakville to open their season. 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
3: Sunshine today with a high of 18, then clear sky tonight and a low of 10. For the long weekend, increasing cloudiness tomorrow, chance of some afternoon showers and 16. Sunny and 22 on Sunday. And Victoria Day Monday, some sun, some cloud, chance of showers and a high of 28. Right now it's 3 in Owen Sound's River District. I'm Matt Hermes for all of your latest local stories on demand. 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

0: Today's best country is found right here on Country 93. That would be Thomas Rhett, 713 with Sean and Julia.
1: A relationship expert has chimed in and said that there are some common red flags in a relationship that shouldn't alarm you. They're okay. So let's see if we agree with those.
0: Okay.
1: The first one is holding a candle for an ex.
0: What? Sorry, I thought you said these things are okay.
1: This is what they said. Obviously, being stuck on an ex is a red flag most of the time, depending on how fresh the breakup is. But holding a special place in your heart for an ex, not a red flag. There's a difference between not being over an ex and having some residual love for them because they were an important person to them.
0: Okay.
1: You okay?
0: I'll allow it. I guess. But I don't want, I wouldn't want, don't spend time with them. All right, no, I'll take the high road. That sounds fine to me. Whatever you think is okay, that's what I'd be saying.
1: Nice. All right, here's the next one. Being attracted to someone other than your partner. Attraction in itself is not a red flag. It's perfectly normal. If you see someone that's hot, they're still going to be hot, even if you're in a relationship. It's what you do with that thought that, of course, matters. And being attracted to someone outside of the relationship is normal. Just be open about it and don't cross any lines. Open about it with who? The person you think is hot? No, don't do that.
0: No, don't do that.
1: Because that could open the
0: door. I just want to let you know, I think you're hot.
1: By the way, I just want to let you know, I'm married, but you're super hot. That's all. Bye.
0: The lovely Victoria understands that, I have a crush on Rena Sofer, for example, an actress.
1: 400 actresses you have a crush on.
0: Yeah, that's true. So she understands that, but I'm not...
1: What if it's like a regular person?
0: Oh. I wouldn't. I just...
1: You don't find anybody else attractive in the world?
0: Nobody else in the world except for Rena Sofer.
1: Such a liar. Such a dirty liar.
0: So the next one is what?
1: I don't know if I should get to it.
0: Well, there's nothing else to discuss with that one.
1: Actually, this one leads into it. Having doubts about your relationship was what Vicky's going through right now.
0: She's the only one I want. Stop doing this to me.
1: Do I do it to you or do you do it to
0: me? I do it to myself, but you help me along.
1: Yeah.
0: Okay.
1: Anyway, having doubts about your relationship, people tend to believe that having fears and doubts is a red flag because that means you're not all in. And, you may leave, but having doubts, perfectly normal. Even if you really love your partner, the odd time you're going to be like, what did I do? How do I get out of this?
0: And asking them is a bad thing.
1: I wouldn't bring it up.
0: Oh, okay.
1: But bring it up
0: with the person you're attracted to.
1: Yeah, tell the person that's hot.
0: I'm married.
1: Yeah, tell the person that's hot. Yeah. That's fine.
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0: Sully Burrows on Country 93 at 7:21. Wow, what a nice day we have coming up. Sunny, windy, and a high of 18. Cool start, though. We're at 3.
1: Happy birthday!
2: Time for the Country 93 Birthday Club. Happy birthday for today, for Esther Kurt. She's 91 today.
0: That's impressive. Good job.
2: Good job living.
0: Yeah.
2: Good for you. Weird thing to say. Anyway, happy 91st birthday,
0: congratulations.
2: Mom.
0: Congratulations. Okay, sorry, go. Happy 91st birthday,
2: Mom. Have a great day. Lots of love, Pat and Denise.
0: Ah, yes, Pat and Denise. I don't know what that means.
2: All right. If you have a birthday you'd like us to talk about and Sean to destroy, you can send it to us through our website, country93.ca, or through the Elgin Jewelers text line, 519-372-9393.
0: I'm sorry, Pat and Denise.
2: Well, what about Esther? It's her birthday.
0: Okay. And Esther.
2: Yeah.
0: I am sorry to you too, Julia.
2: Thank you.
0: Let me list off everyone who's listening and say that I will apologize individually. Okay, let's get to the birthday quiz speed round. She's been in the movies A Big Fat Liar and She's the Man. Two Academy Award winners. Both great movies, actually. She was Willa in Dirt. She was a young Moira in American Horror Story. She was Jessie in The Walking Dead and Sophie in This Is Us. She is Mel in the Netflix series Virgin River, and her name would be...
2: No idea.
0: I'll admit.
2: No clue. That was a lot of things she's done.
0: I had to give her a goog, and I still don't know who she is.
2: Okay.
0: Alexander Breckenridge.
2: That's hard to pronounce. That's a hard name to spell.
0: Yeah, it is hard to spell. Let me try it again. Alexander Breckenridge is 44.
2: Oh, okay.
0: Yeah.
2: Great.
0: He's the math guy on Numbers. Did you ever watch Numbers?
2: No.
0: Great show for about the first season. After that, stop doing the numbers. Anyway.
2: I feel like that's kind of their thing. That's why I didn't watch it.
0: I know, but it's just everything, every crime known to man could be solved with math. That's not real life. Anyway.
2: All right, focus.
0: So yeah, he's the math guy on Numbers. Goldstein in the Harold and Kumar movies. Bernard the Elf in Tim Allen's Santa Claus movies.
2: I thought it was that guy.
0: He was also a physicist on the Manhattan Project in the movie Oppenheimer, which I just saw and fell asleep during about 2 weeks ago.
2: Oh, good for you.
0: And his name would be?
2: Can I get a first initial as if I know his name?
0: D?
2: No.
0: No, I didn't think so. David Krumholtz is 48.
2: Yeah. Okay.
0: Finally, this guy's a singer, actor, model, and television personality.
2: Ooh, sounds great.
0: He was Matt Brody on Baywatch. He was also Craig Field on Melrose Place.
2: No. I got nothing.
0: Okay.
2: He sounds delightful.
0: He's left acting, by the way. He's retired from acting. Now he's just following his singing career, which obviously going exceedingly
2: it's
0: well.
2: Going very well.
0: Yeah. David Charvet is 54 today.
2: David Charvet.
0: And that would be the Country 93 Birthday Club.
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3: It's 7:30. Good morning. I'm Matt Hermes. The new president and governor of the Owen Sound attack is set to be introduced at a news conference today. New attack president Tyler Nuther, OHL Commissioner Brian Crawford, and one of the outgoing team owners, Dr. Bob Severs, will be speaking in a moderated event in the Bay Room at the Bayshore at 11 this morning. The OHL officially confirmed the sale of the attack yesterday to new ownership group Ecological Dynamic Sports Partners, which is being led by Nuther and Toronto businessman Donald McClure. As the summer tourism season gets closer, Bruce Peninsula National Park is reminding visitors to book their reservations. Jill Charlebois has more.
4: Both Bruce Peninsula National Park and Fathom 5 Marine Park are looking forward to a busy summer season. They're reminding travelers to make sure that their parking, campsite, or boat reservations are confirmed before their visit. With the renewal of the Canada Strong Pass, the Government of Canada is once again offering free admission to national historic sites, national parks, and national marine conservation areas. There's also a 25% discount on camping fees from June 19th until September 7th. Jill Charlebois reporting.
3: Kincardine Council received a report regarding new rules for the procurement of fleet vehicles and capital projects. Kincardine's Director of Corporate Services, Roxana Bowman, says the Buy Ontario Act altered the process for some municipal purchases.
5: In practical terms, for fleet purchases, if an Ontario-made vehicle is available and operationally feasible, the municipality is required to select that option, even if it's not the lowest cost.
3: Owen Sound's first goods exchange day of the year is coming up tomorrow. Residents are encouraged to put unwanted but usable items out on the curbside for others to collect and reuse. And Ontario Solicitor General Michael Kersner says the Walkerton Jail will reopen as part of the Ford government's plan to spend $3 billion over the next decade to expand the province's jail capacity. Reports say Ontario's jails are currently at 127% capacity. New jails will be built to address the overcrowding, and some former ones reopened in Walkerton and in Brampton. That's a look at the news. Now on to sports.
6: I'm RJ Broadhead. Here's the morning sports presented by RE/MAX. Montreal shut Buffalo down in the final two periods for a 6-3 win and a 3-2 series lead. Vegas eliminated the Ducks. Brace yourselves, Leafs fans. The playoff leading scorer is Mitch Marner. He had 2 points last night. No games tonight. The Habs can advance if they win on Saturday. The Oilers fired coach Chris Knobloch. The Canucks named the Sedins as presidents of hockey ops and Ryan Johnson as GM. Sidney Crosby was added to Canada's roster for the Worlds after Macklin Celebrini was named captain. Sid will wear an A and the 19-year-old will keep the C. They play Sweden at 10:20 this morning. PWHL final. Montreal took game one in overtime against Ottawa. The Blue Jays were off yesterday and start a series in Detroit tonight. And there's a 7-way tie for the lead at the PGA Championship. Corey Connors is one shot back. Now, here's your local sports.
3: Thanks, RJ. 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
3: Sunshine today with a high of 18, then clear sky tonight and a low of 10. For the long weekend, increasing cloudiness tomorrow, chance of some afternoon showers and 16. Sunny and 22 on Sunday. And Victoria Day Monday, some sun, some cloud, chance of showers and a high of 28. Right now it is 5 in Owen Sound's River District. I'm Matt Hermes for all of your latest local stories on demand. 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
1: Okay, we've been talking about red flags in a relationship that some relationship expert says they are a red flag, but that's okay. It's not bad. Don't worry about it.
0: Okay.
1: All right, so we talked about things like being attracted to someone else, having doubts about your relationship. They also mentioned constantly fighting about the same thing. They say this is not a red flag. Might seem like one. But that only means there's a communication issue somewhere to work on. Some would call that a red flag. Anyway, every relationship is going to have some issues you will perpetually fight about, they said.
0: Okay.
1: So don't be upset or concerned if you're always fighting about the same thing.
0: That goes
1: with no
0: totally
1: resolution.
0: Against everything I've ever heard.
1: Right?
0: Yeah. I mean, okay.
1: Sleeping in different rooms. If there's a lot of unresolved conflicts, this can become a red flag, but it's not inherently a red flag. Sometimes you need some space. Sometimes there's a snoring issue, like in my house.
0: Yes, in your house, yes.
1: Love you, Reese, but whew, I've recorded it. It's frightening. He wakes himself up with his snoring.
0: I'm nowhere near your house and I can hear it.
1: Yeah, right?
0: Yeah.
1: So, yeah, as long as there aren't ill feelings, it's not a big deal if you sleep separately.
0: Right.
1: But it has a stigma, so I think that's why people think of it as a red flag.
0: Yeah, and I would miss the lovely Victoria if she wasn't next.
1: I don't miss him at all.
0: You don't miss Victoria?
1: I don't miss Victoria. I don't miss Reese.
0: Oh.
1: I see him later. It's cool.
0: That's good enough for you. Yeah. Okay, I've seen you for an hour. We're done. I've reached my limit.
1: Spend some time. I'm going to bed. Later.
0: Yeah.
1: Anyway, finally, they say being private. This is where things like having a passcode on your phone and not wanting to share it are labeled as a red flags. And in some cases it is, but oversharing is a real thing and everyone has the right to privacy. So it doesn't mean it's a red flag according to them because your partner likes their privacy. What do you think about that? What do you think?
0: Like in the relationship that the Victoria and I have.
1: Are you with Victoria? The lovely Victoria?
0: The lovely Victoria. Yeah. I know her phone passcode and mm-hmm. she knows mine and mm-hmm. she can go on my phone. I can go on her phone, but I don't need to. And I give her privacy and right. she does the same to me. So I right. think it works out fine.
1: After you held her at gunpoint to get her her code?
0: Not a gun point.
1: Oh, it was, knife point?
0: No, not knife point. I threatened her with a badger. I brought in a badger, which are very, very fierce animals.
1: They are scary. The honey badger is terrifying.
0: Yeah. So I rented a honey badger for about an hour and threatened her and said, you know, if you don't do this, honey badger attacks.
1: That'll
0: what are you going to do?
1: That'll do it.
0: So she gave me the information.
1: Well,
0: honey badgers
1: nice.
0: Are always good to have around. Honeybadger.com if you want to rent
1: there
0: one.
1: There is no such place.
0: Yeah.
1: But also, don't open the cage. Because that honey badger is going to take you and your family out.
0: Yeah, but it's a good way to get passcodes for phones.
1: Okay, good to know. Thank
0: Once
1: you.
0: Once again, honeybadger.com.
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4: Both the provincial and federal government are investing about $1 million to protect farmers and food processors across the country. The money will be going through the Sustainable Canadian Agricultural Partnership.

0: otherwise known as the Sustainable Cap. It will support local projects that turn innovative research into market-ready solutions for farmers and food processors alike. Heath MacDonald, the Federal Minister of Agriculture and Agri-Food, says this initiative delivers on the government's plan to protect Ontario's agri-food workers and businesses. He went on to say that it will see strategic investments in cutting-edge solutions that will ensure farmers have access to the tools and technologies they need to support modern farming and help the sector stay resilient and competitive in the global market. And that's your Food and Ag Report. I'm Phil DeLand.
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1: There's other communities that do this at different times of the year. Owen Sound is having theirs tomorrow, which is the Goods Exchange Day. Julia, of course, has a different name for it.
0: It's Put Your Crap Out on the Lawn Day.
1: Which is a little longer,
0: it's
1: so I can see why it hasn't really caught on.
0: Yeah. It's not as catchy, but I do enjoy getting rid of my crap. So thank you to those who take it.
1: So it's the day where you take stuff from your house that... You know, that's still good. Not yes. Like, don't use your yard clippings or your grass clippings or whatever.
0: Or old branches. It should be good, like, decent stuff that works.
1: Yes.
0: Like, don't put garbage out there.
1: No, and then somebody comes along and in a pickup truck and drives around really late tonight and picks up a whole bunch of stuff before tomorrow comes. Because people often put it...
0: Yeah, it's technically tomorrow.
1: Yeah, it's technically tomorrow. But for a lot of people, it starts tonight.
0: Tonight is the big night. If you know, if you want to go looking, if you're looking for a sweet deal, tonight is the night to drive around.
1: Yes, but let me remind people of this warning, which I always do as a pedestrian. When you're a pedestrian, watch out, because people are not looking for other cars. They're not looking for pedestrians. All they're doing is driving along going, oh, wow, look at that. What is that out by their driveway? And they're too busy looking at what is out rather than what might be in front of them, which can cause an accident.
0: Oh, okay. Thanks. Safety first.
1: That's right.
0: Safety first when you're picking up someone else's crap.
1: Yeah. So, yes, tomorrow, Goods Exchange Day, yeah, or...
0: It's tonight. Good. Leave your crap on the lawn day.
1: Yeah, so...
0: Looking forward to it.
1: Yeah, I know I am. I'll be driving around, too.
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4: Good morning. It's 8 o'clock. I'm Matt Hermes. The new president and governor of the Owen Sound attack is set to be introduced at a news conference today. New attack president Tyler Nuther, OHL commissioner Brian Crawford, and one of the outgoing team owners, Dr. Bob Severs, will be speaking in a moderated event in the Bay Room at the Bayshore at 11 this morning. The OHL officially confirmed the sale of the attack yesterday to new ownership group Ecological Dynamic Sports Partners, which is being led by Nuther and Toronto businessman Donald McClure. As the summer tourism season gets closer, Bruce Peninsula National Park is reminding visitors to book their reservations. Jill Charlebois has more.
5: Both Bruce Peninsula National Park and Fathom 5 Marine Park are looking forward to a busy summer season. They're reminding travelers to make sure that their parking, campsite, or boat reservations are confirmed before their visit. With the renewal of the Canada Strong Pass, the Government of Canada is once again offering free admission to national historic sites, national parks, and national marine conservation areas. There's also a 25% discount on camping fees from June 19th until September 7th. Jill Charlebois reporting.
4: Kincardine Council received a report regarding new rules for the procurement of fleet vehicles and capital projects. Kincardine's Director of Corporate Services, Roxana Bowman, says the Buy Ontario Act altered the process for some municipal purchases.
6: In practical terms, for fleet purchases, if an Ontario-made vehicle is available and operationally feasible, the municipality is required to select that option, even if it's not the lowest cost.
4: Owen Sound's first goods exchange day of the year is coming up tomorrow. Residents are encouraged to put unwanted but usable items out on the curbside for others to collect and reuse. And Ontario Solicitor General Michael Kersner says the Walkerton Jail will reopen as part of the Ford government's plan to spend $3 billion over the next decade to expand the province's jail capacity. Reports say Ontario's jails are currently at 127% capacity. New jails will be built to address the overcrowding, and some former ones reopened in Walkerton and in Brampton. That's a look at the news. Now on to sports.
7: I'm RJ Broadhead. Here's the morning sports presented by RE/MAX. Montreal shut Buffalo down in the final two periods for a 6-3 win and a 3-2 series lead. Vegas eliminated the Ducks. Brace yourselves, Leafs fans. The playoff leading scorer is Mitch Marner. He had 2 points last night. No games tonight. The Habs can advance if they win on Saturday. The Oilers fired coach Chris Knobloch. The Canucks named the Sedins as presidents of hockey ops and Ryan Johnson as GM. Sidney Crosby was added to Canada's roster for the Worlds after Macklin Celebrini was named captain. Sid will wear an A and the 19-year-old will keep the C. They play Sweden at 10:20 this morning. PWHL final. Montreal took game one in overtime against Ottawa. The Blue Jays were off yesterday and start a series in Detroit tonight. And there's a 7-way tie for the lead at the PGA Championship. Corey Connors is one shot back. Now, here's your local sports.
4: Thanks, RJ. The Owen Sound Junior B North Stars head on the road tonight to face Six Nations Rebels. 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
4: Sunshine today with a high of 18, then clear sky tonight and a low of 10. For the long weekend, increasing cloudiness tomorrow, chance of some afternoon showers and 16. Sunny and 22 on Sunday. And Victoria Day Monday, some sun, some cloud, chance of showers and a high of 28. Right now it is 5 in Owen Sound's River District. 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
1: Let's talk about some of the bad arguments people have, couples have in kitchens, and the top things that become issues. Right at the very top, the number one thing, leaving a mess for somebody else to clean up later.
0: Yes.
1: Drives me nuts.
0: I got to be honest with you. I don't clean the dishes. We've talked about this.
1: Yes.
0: I have a phobia. I have PTSD from my mother, so we can blame her. And Reese understands this, and he knows that I will not. But I also can't stand that he will just leave. He puts stuff in the sink.
1: Right.
0: Is that one of them?
1: It is.
0: Stuff in the
1: Number
0: sink.
1: Number five on the list is
0: okay.
1: Leaving dirty utensils or pans to soak or plates to soak in the sink.
0: They're not even there to soak. They're just storing them in there. What are they doing in there?
1: Yeah.
0: You can't use the sink anymore.
1: Somebody I know, I won't say who, somebody I know used to get frustrated because where she used to live, they would leave plate everything that was from dinner mm-hmm. in the sink.
0: Mm.
1: It would still be there the next day and the day after that.
0: Oh, man.
1: Which would just drive me nuts.
0: Yes.
1: Like, either put it in the dishwasher.
0: Yes.
1: Or throw them in the garbage.
0: That's what I'm saying.
1: Other argument starters in the kitchen. Not cleaning as you go. I don't really clean as you go. Like, I make a mess sometimes and then I clean it up afterwards because I just want to get everything done.
0: Yeah, like if I don't do a lot of the cooking anymore, But when I did...
1: Let's be more accurate.
0: Let's be honest. Yeah, yeah. But when I did, I would leave a trail. Like, I would be so messy because I just want to get it, you know, organized and done. I don't want to think about, well, now I have time to clean. Now I want to have time to rest.
1: Yes, exactly. How about somebody hovering or supervising you while you're cooking?
0: Yeah, Reese doesn't like when I do that.
1: Well, gee, what a surprise.
0: I don't do it a lot.
1: So you've done it once. He said, I don't like it, and you stopped.
0: That is true.
1: Is
0: so
1: it?
0: So there. Yeah, it is.
1: Okay. All right, last one. When it comes to big argument starters in the kitchen, different standards of cleanliness.
0: Yes.
1: I don't know.
0: I get that.
1: Oh, really? Okay.
0: Oh, my goodness. You. How is that? Like, you... And the lovely Victoria, who has the patience of a saint. And again, I have said, never let her go. You will never find anyone who will put up with your shenanigans.
1: She's a great woman.
0: She is a great woman. She has to deal with you not liking any... Like, oh my goodness, I could not. I don't even know.
1: I'll be honest. I don't know how to put up with me. So I don't want to be around me and my cleanliness and everything else. I annoy me.
0: Right.
1: So I don't, yes, she is destined for sainthood.
0: She is.

0: deserve better internet. 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

It's 8:21 with sunshine today, windy, and a high of 18. It's 5, actually. It's giving me the old same country, 93.

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2: It's 8:30. Good morning. I'm Matt Hermes. The new president and governor of the Owen Sound attack is set to be introduced at a news conference today. New attack president Tyler Nuther, OHL Commissioner Brian Crawford, and one of the outgoing team owners, Dr. Bob Severs, will be speaking in a moderated event in the Bay Room at the Bayshore at 11 this morning. The OHL officially confirmed the sale of the attack yesterday to new ownership group Ecological Dynamic Sports Partners, which is being led by Nuther and Toronto businessman Donald McClure. As the summer tourism season gets closer, Bruce Peninsula National Park is reminding visitors to book their reservations. Jill Charlebois has more.
3: Both Bruce Peninsula National Park and Fathom 5 Marine Park are looking forward to a busy summer season. They're reminding travelers to make sure that their parking, campsite, or boat reservations are confirmed before their visit. With the renewal of the Canada Strong Pass, the Government of Canada is once again offering free admission to National Historic Sites, National Parks, and National Marine Conservation Areas. There's also a 25% discount on camping fees from June 19th until September 7th. Jill Charlebois reporting.
2: Kincardine Council received a report regarding new rules for the procurement of fleet vehicles and capital projects. Kincardine's Director of Corporate Services, Roxana Bowman, says the Buy Ontario Act altered the process for some municipal purchases.
4: In practical terms, for fleet purchases, if an Ontario-made vehicle is available and operationally feasible, the municipality is required to select that option, even if it's not the lowest cost.
2: Owen Sound's first goods exchange day of the year is coming up tomorrow. Residents are encouraged to put unwanted but usable items out on the curbside for others to collect and reuse. And Ontario Solicitor General Michael Kersner says the Walkerton Jail will reopen as part of the Ford government's plan to spend $3 billion over the next decade to expand the province's jail capacity. Reports say Ontario's jails are currently at 127% capacity. New jails will be built to address the overcrowding, and some former ones reopened in Walkerton and in Brampton. That's a look at the news. Now on to sports.
5: I'm RJ Broadhead. Here's the morning sports presented by RE/MAX. Montreal shut Buffalo down in the final two periods for a 6-3 win and a 3-2 series lead. Vegas eliminated the Ducks. Brace yourselves, Leafs fans. The playoff leading scorer is Mitch Marner. He had 2 points last night. No games tonight. The Habs can advance if they win on Saturday. The Oilers fired coach Chris Knobloch. The Canucks named the Sedins as presidents of hockey ops and Ryan Johnson as GM. Sidney Crosby was added to Canada's roster for the Worlds after Macklin Celebrini was named captain. Sid will wear an A and the 19-year-old will keep the C. They play Sweden at 10:20 this morning. PWHL final. Montreal took game one in overtime against Ottawa. The Blue Jays were off yesterday and start a series in Detroit tonight. And there's a 7-way tie for the lead at the PGA Championship. Corey Connors is one shot back. Now, here's your local sports.
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2: Sunshine today with a high of 18, then clear sky tonight and a low of 10. For the long weekend, increasing cloudiness tomorrow, chance of some afternoon showers and 16. Sunny and 22 on Sunday. And Victoria Day Monday, some sun, some cloud, chance of showers and a high of 28. I'm Matt Hermes for all of your latest local stories on demand. 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

0: Really holds that note. Really holds that note well. That's Keith Urban. Days Go By on Country 93. 842. Good morning with Sean and Julia.
1: I'm surprised to see that these stereotypes are still around. They're talking about stereotypes that girls in school still face today.
0: Mm.
1: And I remember these from when I was in school. Things like girls are more emotional and delicate than boys. Pink is a girl's color. Blue is a boy's color. I don't think that's so much anymore because, like, I have a pink shirt. I have a pink tie. I think it's just cool to wear pink. I like that color.
0: So because you do, no one else has a problem with pink?
1: Yes.
0: Oh.
1: Yeah.
0: Okay.
1: No, definitely not.
0: It's less, but I think it's still, there's still the stigma for sure.
1: Yeah. Oh, I agree.
0: Yeah.
1: Girls are expected to help with household chores. Well, yeah, girls are. So are boys.
0: Oh, yeah. I don't have any expectations. Everybody should, and nobody does.
1: Okay. That's a discussion for another day.
0: Yeah.
1: Men are better drivers than women.
0: Oh, yeah. I feel like that is still a stigma.
1: Really? I think women, now I'm going the other way, women are a lot of times better drivers than men.
0: They can be in some situations.
1: But also, there's bad men drivers and bad women drivers.
0: Mm-hmm.
1: It doesn't really matter.
0: No, it doesn't.
1: Especially if you're a pedestrian and no one's sound.
0: Terrifying.
1: Okay, I'll be quiet.
0: It's terrifying.
1: Now. Yeah. There are toys for girls and toys for boys.
0: I think they're really working to try to not make that happen, but there are. I mean, they still have toys. And it's funny because when my kids were little, and I had a girl and a boy, and I was giving them toys, I did what I could to make sure that I didn't say anything. You play with whatever you want. You can dress up whoever you want. You can do whatever you want. And my oldest was still like, that's a boy, that's a girl toy that he's using. Or that's like, it came out of nowhere. It didn't come from me. Like, I don't know where it was coming from.
1: Right.
0: So it's like ingrained. I don't know.
1: Wow.
0: Yeah.
1: One thing that I'm impressed with is, I don't know if you've heard of Bluey.
0: Yes, I've heard of Bluey.
1: Bluey is impressive because I didn't realize Bluey is a girl.
0: Bluey is a girl, yeah.
1: But blue, and let's do the stereotypical thing.
0: Yeah.
1: Blue is a guy's color,
0: yeah.
1: A boy's color.
0: Well, same with Blue's Clues. The dog is blue, and she's a girl, too.
1: Really?
0: Yeah.
1: How old were you when you learned that? I was today years old. When Blue's Clues? Blue is a
0: girl, yeah. She's a girl.
1: Got anything else?
0: Well,
1: this is an extension of the random
0: girl.
1: Fact.
0: I don't know.
1: You're a girl. Okay,
0: I'm
1: got
0: a girl
1: that.
0: Too. Yeah.
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1: Josh Ross, Scared of Getting Sober on Country 93. It's 8:51 with Sean and Julia. Oh my goodness, long weekend coming up. Throwing the crap out on the lawn.
2: We will get to that in a minute.
1: Sunny today, windy, high of 18. Tomorrow there is a slight chance of showers in the afternoon, but a high of 16. And then sunny on Sunday, and it's getting warmer, 22. Monday, holiday Monday, just a slight chance of showers. High of 28 degrees Celsius.
2: Thanks for clearing that up.
1: Not Fahrenheit.
2: Oh, not Fahrenheit. Oh,
1: that's different.
2: Got it.
1: That would be cold.
2: Okay.
1: But it's hot.
2: Thank you for clearing that up.
1: Anyway, you're welcome.
2: Yeah.
1: It's 7 right now. Sean and Julia are wrapping up the show now. Here is all that we learned.
2: One of the things we talked about this morning was the fact that tomorrow is throw your crap on the lawn day. Is that what you call it?
1: Put your crap out on
2: put
1: the lawn day. You don't throw it. Put it down gently. And hope someone
2: gently
1: takes it.
2: So the official name of the day is gently put your crap out on the lawn.
1: Put your crap on
2: day.
1: The lawn. Hope someone takes it so that you don't have to do the walk of shame by bringing it back into your house.
2: Nothing worse. Yeah, because you put it out. I mean, a lot of people put it out later on this afternoon, evening.
1: They want
2: it
1: gone.
2: And then having to drag it back in tomorrow night.
1: Everybody
2: like
1: knows. I walk. Watch who's didn't make it.
2: Yeah.
1: And then you wait for them to do the walk of shame.
2: And you shame them and you just make fun of them. I drive around 7 o'clock tomorrow night just laughing and pointing at people.
1: Sure.
2: So that's the kind of guy I am.
1: It's not surprising.
2: So, Goods Exchange Day in the beautiful Sound coming up tomorrow.
1: Yes. Starts tonight, though. We also talked about red flags that aren't alarming, that you're not supposed to be alarmed by. Holding a candle for an ex. Sure, she's still madly in love with her ex, but she's with you now. It's fine.
2: Yeah, it's fine. Sure, she's over there every weekend. It's fine.
1: Sure, she keeps talking about how hot he is.
2: Yeah.
1: And, you know, she's having doubts about your relationship.
2: Yeah.
1: No big deal.
2: No, he's the screensaver on her phone. No problem.
1: No problem. No. Not a red flag.
2: No, not
1: so
2: at all.
1: So that's fine.
2: By the way, one other thing I wanted to mention was the fact that you get a chance to meet Julia today.
1: Okay, don't be weird about it. Oh. Don't say it like that. You get a chance to meet me? No one cares. But the good news is...
2: I love to meet you.
1: Okay, that's very kind. You also have to. It's in your contract.
2: That's
1: but
2: true.
1: Anyway, yes, I'm going to be... thank you for reminding me. I don't know why I forgot because I'm going to go there very soon. I'm going to McDonald's in Meaford.
2: They've
1: reopened.
2: That's right.
1: So it's fabulous and fancy now.
2: Yes.
1: And they have some new menu items too, which they've just launched, which I think is going to be really cool. So hopefully you can come by and check those out. I'll be outside at McDonald's.
2: From 11 until...
1: 11 till 2.
2: 11 till 2 today.
1: Lunchtime.
2: We've got our final thought. Actually, we don't. Charlie the Greeter does next.
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Sunshine today with a high of 18, then clear sky tonight and a low of 10. For the long weekend, increasing cloudiness tomorrow, chance of some afternoon showers and 16. Sunny and 22 on Sunday. And Victoria Day Monday, some sun, some cloud, chance of showers and a high of 28.

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Sunshine today with a high of 18, then clear sky tonight and a low of 10. For the long weekend, increasing cloudiness tomorrow, chance of some afternoon showers and 16. Sunny and 22 on Sunday. And Victoria Day Monday, some sun, some cloud, chance of showers and a high of 28.

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7: Sunshine today with a high of 18, then clear sky tonight and a low of 10. For the long weekend, increasing cloudiness tomorrow, chance of some afternoon showers and 16. Sunny and 22 on Sunday. And Victoria Day Monday, some sun, some cloud, chance of showers and a high of 28.

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5: Sunshine today with a high of 18, then clear sky tonight and a low of 10. For the long weekend, increasing cloudiness tomorrow, chance of some afternoon showers and 16. Sunny and 22 on Sunday. And Victoria Day Monday, some sun, some cloud, chance of showers and a high of 28.

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2: We're here at the Meaford McDonald's, and it's open. We're so excited. Christine Scrow is joining me right now. And, of course, this has been a long time coming, a few weeks that you've been waiting.
3: It has. We closed down on March 23rd. We've been closed for 7.5 weeks. We are now open and serving. 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
2: 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It looks so great. We're here in the Meaford McDonald's location on Highway 26.
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13: Sunshine today with a high of 18, then clear sky tonight and a low of 10. For the long weekend, increasing cloudiness tomorrow, chance of some afternoon showers and 16. Sunny and 22 on Sunday. And Victoria Day Monday, some sun, some cloud, chance of showers and a high of 28.

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1: On Country 93. 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
2: It's 12 o'clock. Good afternoon. I'm Claire McCormack. The Owen Sound Attack introduced their new ownership and management group today. Tyler Nother, the team's new president, said he's excited to be part of the hockey community in the Scenic City. He says he's looking forward to enhancing the player experience.
3: I think there's a great team that's here in Owen Sound. I think there's lots of exciting players that are getting ready for the draft that's going to happen in Buffalo for the National Hockey League. I think there's a really strong group of younger players that are also coming up here and trying to aid in their development as we move forward. I think that's going to be really important to us.
2: Dr. Bob Severs, who is the team's head of business operations and community, is shifting into a new role with the organization. Paul and Peter McDermott are staying on during the ownership transition in an advisory role. Kincardine Council received a report regarding new rules for the procurement of fleet vehicles and capital projects. Kincardine's Director of Corporate Services, Roxana Bauman, says the Buy Ontario Act altered the process for some municipal purchases.
4: In practical terms, for fleet purchases, if an Ontario-made vehicle is available and operationally feasible, the municipality is required to select that option, even if it's not the lowest cost.
2: Upgrades are planned to Saugeen First Nations baseball diamonds and powwow grounds, and a $100,000 donation came in to help kick off the project. Roots Gas Bar provided the big donation this week to support the improvements, which will include drainage enhancements and an expanded powwow ground space, as well as several upgrades for the baseball diamonds. Saugeen First Nation Business Coordinator Brittany Root says a new grandstand will be installed facing the ball diamonds, new dugout covers, pitching bullpen areas, and walking paths are also part of the planned improvements.
5: Beyond grateful to Randy and Brenda from Ruth's Gas Bar, who generously donated $100,000 to help kick off the project and support these upgrades.
2: For more information about how to make a donation, you can contact Brittany Root at brittany.root with an E at saugeen.org. As the summer tourism season gets closer, Bruce Peninsula National Park is reminding visitors to book their reservations. Jill Charlebois has more.
6: Both Bruce Peninsula National Park and Fathom 5 Marine Park are looking forward to a busy summer season. They're reminding travelers to make sure that their parking, campsite, or boat reservations are confirmed before their visit. With the renewal of the Canada Strong Pass, the Government of Canada is once again offering free admission to National Historic Sites, National Parks, and National Marine Conservation Areas. There's also a 25% discount on camping fees from June 19th until September 7th. Jill Charlebois reporting.
2: In sports, the Toronto Blue Jays are in Detroit tonight to face the Tigers in one of 15 games on the MLB schedule. In the NBA Conference semifinals, the Cavaliers will be looking to advance to the Eastern Conference Final as they host the Pistons. Later on, the San Antonio Spurs can advance to the Western Conference Final with a win in Minnesota. The Toronto Tempo pays a visit to Los Angeles to take on the Sparks in one of four games in the NBA. The Owen Sound Junior B North Stars visit Six Nations tonight to face the Rebels. The North Stars also play their first home game of the season tomorrow night against the Welland Raiders at the Bayshore. That's a look at news and sports. Stay tuned. The weather forecast is coming up next.
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2: A mix of sun and clouds this afternoon, 40-kilometer wind gusts, a high around 18 degrees. Clear tonight, breezy, a low of 10. A chance of showers Saturday, breezy, a high around 15 degrees, cooler on the Bruce Peninsula. Right now it's 11 degrees in Tobermory, 13 in Walkerton, and it's 15 degrees in Meaford and Owen Sound. I'm Claire McCormack. 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
2: It's Julia. 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
14: A mix of sun and clouds this afternoon, 40-kilometer wind gusts, a high around 18 degrees. Clear tonight, breezy, a low of 10. A chance of showers Saturday, breezy, a high around 15 degrees, cooler on the Bruce Peninsula.

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3: It's Julia in Meaford at the McDonald's where they have just reopened, done some renovations. They've been closed for a good chunk of time, but they are back open now. You've got a chance to say what they've done. They've got some great renovations. If you see people, the drive-through is packed, but it's going through smoothly because they've got a second one now. They've got a side-by-side drive-through, just like the East and West Side in the Owen Sound restaurants. The new lobby looks gorgeous, fully renovated washrooms as well, and they've got those kiosks so you can do some self-ordering too. They are hiring. They are looking for new staff, so this would be a great opportunity to check out the restaurant and then put in an application. They pay higher than minimum wage, which is pretty sweet, and they're a great place to work for. My first job, McDonald's, so I recommend doing that as well. Come and see everything that's happening here. It is the grand reopening of the Meaford McDonald's for Country 93. I'm Julia.
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2: It's Julia. 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Come by and check those out. 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
2: A mix of sun and clouds this afternoon, 40-kilometer wind gusts, a high around 18 degrees. Clear tonight, breezy, a low of 10. A chance of showers Saturday, breezy, a high around 15 degrees, cooler on the Bruce Peninsula.

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2: It's Julia here at the Meaford McDonald's for the grand reopening of their restaurant. Closed down for a couple of months while they were doing renovations. If you're wondering, what did they do in that time? Well, they enhanced everything. They've got a huge double drive-through now that makes things everything nice and quick. They've got a full menu now that they didn't have before. Their new lobby is gorgeous. They've got self-serve kiosks. They also are hiring. And if you are thinking of looking for a change job, great place to work. I've worked here before, and they've got great benefits. They've got great chances for you to move up. And they also have great chances for management or for being part of the regular crew. If you want all the details, they are having a job fair on site here at the Meaford Restaurant McDonald's on May 20th from 3 till 6 p.m. So don't forget to check that out. A big thank you to everyone for their patience, and there's a great deals going on as well. It's all happening at the Meaford McDonald's. For Country 93, I'm Julia.
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9: A mix of sun and clouds this afternoon, 40-kilometer wind gusts, a high around 18 degrees. Clear tonight, breezy, a low of 10. A chance of showers Saturday, breezy, a high around 15 degrees, cooler on the Bruce Peninsula.

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2: Good afternoon. It's Julia. I am in Meaford at McDonald's because today is the day that they have opened back up. 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It's the grand reopening of the Meaford McDonald's for Country 93. I'm Julia.
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mix of sun and clouds this afternoon. 40-kilometer wind gusts, a high around 18 degrees. Clear tonight, breezy, a low of 10. A chance of showers Saturday, breezy, a high around 15 degrees, cooler on the Bruce Peninsula.

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0: Country 93 with today's best country and Blake Shelton. And hi, it's Rick Ringer here on the edge of the long weekend. Here it comes. Doesn't that sound good? May 2, 4, and especially when you combine it with the forecast for some bona fide spring temperatures, actually weather more befitting summertime by the end of the long weekend, it looks like. At this point, anyway, we'll take it. Maybe a little bit of rain here and there, but overall, it's going to be a good long weekend. And our forecast details are coming up. A new one from George Burge and Luke Bryan together to play for you, as well as some classic Tim McGraw coming up later this hour, too.
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0: Davis from Country 93 with Sean and Julia in the morning, and your forecast coming right up in just a little bit. Well, the Backyard Rescue Contest is now officially closed. The midnight deadline has passed to get your entries in so that you can win a much-needed outdoor living prize package to benefit your backyard and your life in general. We will announce the winner coming up on Tuesday morning on the Country 93 Morning Show after the long weekend. With thanks to The Water Store in Owen Sound, Terry's Trailer Service, McDonald's Furniture and Appliances, Hatton Home Hardware in Chesley and Tara, and Zayers in Owen Sound, all supplying fantastic prizes for the Backyard Rescue. Once again, thanks for your entries. The winner announced on Tuesday morning.
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14: A mix of sun and clouds this afternoon, 40-kilometer wind gusts, a high around 18 degrees. Clear tonight, breezy, a low of 10. A chance of showers Saturday, breezy, a high around 15 degrees, cooler on the Bruce Peninsula.
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0: Country 93 with today's best country in High Valley. And with the first goods exchange weekend of the year happening here in Owen Sound from 8 a.m. until 6 p.m. tomorrow, when city residents are encouraged to place unwanted but usable items at the curb with a white plastic bag on one of the items to indicate that everything is available to walk away with. Now, this year, city officials also encourage citizens to put out non-invasive plants and flowers for any gardeners to exchange as well. Now, the residents are also reminded to bring any items that have not been picked up in from the curb after 6 tomorrow evening. 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
2: The Gray Highlands Ram Rodeo returns May 23rd and 24th. 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He's been part of the event since it first came to Gray Highlands in 2021. Mr. Mayor, what can you tell us about this year's event?
3: 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And Kinsman will be putting on a video dance in the evening. And we also have Alyssa Lloyd that will be doing line dancing between 8 and 9 in the community center next to the arena. I do want to mention that the Faversham Kinsman will be having a cowboy breakfast on Sunday morning at 8 a.m. Just come on out, you know, bring your cowboy hat and your cowboy boots and come out for a fun-filled weekend.
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0: Home of Sean and Julia in the morning, Country 93 with Savannah Jade. Continuing on for Dusty Hill after 3 o'clock with the latest from Luke Combs, as well as classic John Michael Montgomery on the way. And we were just mentioning that it's Goods Exchange weekend, or Saturday, in Owen Sound. A lot of yard sales are going to be happening, too. You can bet on that. But we've got some signs that you had an unsuccessful yard sale before it even began. Coming up after 3 o'clock.
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8: A mix of sun and clouds this afternoon, 40-kilometer wind gusts, a high around 18 degrees. Clear tonight, breezy, a low of 10. A chance of showers Saturday, breezy, a high around 15 degrees, cooler on the Bruce Peninsula.

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0: Country 93 with Sean and Julia in the morning and Dylan Scott and What He'll Never Have. It's the next Country 93 video dance party. Actually, we're kicking off the video dance party season next Friday night at the Terra Community Center on May 22nd. And it's for the Terra 150th 2031 campaign. Tickets are $20 in advance at the Terra Corner Store and the Team Tedford Remax Gray Bruce Realty Chesley office. And there'll be $25 at the door, by the way, as well. All right. Next Friday night, Sean and Julia, your hosts of the first Country 93 video dance party of the year.
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0: best country. Like, I love country music. That's Kane Brown with Josh Ross and classic John Michael Montgomery, both coming up along with your long weekend forecast. Long weekend means there'll be a lot of yard sales out there, as well as goods exchange day happening tomorrow in Owen Sound. But having a yard sale is not an easy thing. First of all, you've got to organize everything, and then you've got to set it out, and then you've got to take it back in if you're having a multi-day yard sale. And, of course, you've got to barter with people, because no matter how cheap something is, somebody's going to try and talk you down from the listed price, right? So to have a successful yard sale can be a little challenging, put it that way. 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
7: A mix of sun and clouds this afternoon, 40-kilometer wind gusts, a high around 18 degrees. Clear tonight, breezy, a low of 10. A chance of showers Saturday, breezy, a high around 15 degrees, cooler on the Bruce Peninsula.

0: 93.3 with Sean and Julia in the morning and Nate Smith. And let's go to the rodeo next weekend. 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
9: A mix of sun and clouds this afternoon, 40-kilometer wind gusts, a high around 18 degrees. Clear tonight, breezy, a low of 10. A chance of showers Saturday, breezy, a high around 15 degrees, cooler on the Bruce Peninsula.

Country 93 with Morgan Wallen and Post Malone and Rick Ringer for Dusty Hill. Coming up after the 4 o'clock news, it's the latest from Ella Langley, as well as a classic bit of Kenny Chesney having a beer in Mexico. And maybe one or two this May 2 for a long weekend as well. And

0: 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We'll talk more about that coming up after 4.
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3: It's 4 o'clock. Good afternoon, I'm Claire McCormack. The Owen Sound Attack introduced their new ownership and management group today. Tyler Nuther, the team's new president, says he's excited to be part of the hockey community in the Scenic City, and he's looking forward to enhancing the player experience.
4: I think there's a great team that's here in Owen Sound. I think there's lots of exciting players that are getting ready for the draft that's going to happen in Buffalo for the National Hockey League. I think there's a really strong group of younger players that are also coming up here and trying to aid in their development as we move forward. I think that's going to be really important to us.
3: Dr. Bob Severs, the team's head of business operations and community, is shifting into a new role with the organization. Paul and Peter McDermott are staying on during the ownership transition in an advisory role. Bruce Gray Owen Sound Conservative MP Alex Ruff is hosting an information session and press conference tomorrow with local beef producers about concerns with the Mercosur trade agreement. The South American Common Market is a trading bloc and customs union made up of a handful of South American countries. Canada has been working on trade negotiations with Mercosur since 2018 and aims to sign a deal this year. Gray County beef farmers and Bruce County beef farmers will discuss the potential impact the agreement could have on Canada's beef sector tomorrow.
5: So we're just trying to get Canadians and especially local residents the impact this will have on our local beef farmers, that should the Liberal government concede access to the our beef markets here in Canada.
3: The meeting is set to go Saturday, May 16th at 11 in the morning at Pallister Farm in Dundalk. Upgrades are planned to Saugeen First Nations baseball diamonds and powwow grounds, and a $100,000 donation came in to help kick off the project. Roots Gaspar provided the big donation this week to support the improvements, which will include drainage enhancements and an expanded powwow grounds space, as well as several upgrades for the baseball diamonds. Saugeen First Nation business coordinator Brittany Root says a new grandstand will be installed facing the ball diamonds, new dugout covers, pitching bullpen areas, and walking paths are also part of the planned improvements.
6: Beyond grateful to Randy and Brenda from Roots Gaspar, who generously donated $100,000 to help kick off the project and support these upgrades.
3: For more information about how to donate, you can email brittany.root@saugeen.org. After a period of renovations, the McDonald's restaurant in Meaford held its grand reopening today. 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
3: 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The Meaford location on Sykes Street underwent a 7-week renovation period that started back in March. In sports, the Toronto Blue Jays are in Detroit tonight to face the Tigers in one of 15 games on the MLB schedule. In the NBA, the Cleveland Cavaliers will be looking to advance to the Eastern Conference Final when they host the Detroit Pistons. Later on, the San Antonio Spurs can advance to the Western Conference Final with a win in Minnesota. The Toronto Tempo pay a visit to Los Angeles to take on the Sparks in one of 4 games in the WNBA. The Owen Sound Junior B North Stars visit Six Nations tonight to face the Rebels. The North Stars also play their first home game of the season tomorrow night against the Welland Raiders at the Bayshore. That's a look at news and sports. Stay tuned. The weather forecast is coming up next.
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3: Partly cloudy tonight, breezy, a low around 10 degrees, a chance of showers and a risk of a thunderstorm Saturday afternoon, 50-kilometer wind gusts, a high around 20. Sunshine on Sunday and a high of 24. Right now, it is 10 degrees in Lion's Head, 16 in Walkerton, and it's 17 in Owen Sound. I'm Claire McCormack. 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

0: Country 93 with today's best country. If I Go Missing is the latest from Tim and the Glory Boys, with your forecast coming up in just a little bit. Quite a weather turnaround coming this weekend. Trusting the forecast, though, is a hard thing to do. Even today, I ended up overdressed for what will be a predicted high of 18 degrees. Because after the cold, rainy spring we've had, I have definite trust issues with the weather forecasters. And it doesn't matter which one. Environment Canada, the Weather Network, AccuWeather, doesn't matter. And that comes from that lack of trust, comes from weeks of wondering where the heck spring is. Well, now we can relax and get ready for some genuine springtime warmth, above normal temperatures, in fact. And they'll be lasting into next week. Yes.
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2: Hey, it's John Rashai back for another season on the water. It's going to be a mixed afternoon and evening on the water. On Georgian Bay, a mix of sun and cloud this afternoon, partly cloudy overnight, and then scattered showers and fog patches tomorrow afternoon and evening. South winds of 10 knots this evening, increasing to southwest 15 overnight, and then veering to west 15 by tomorrow evening. Waves of half a meter or less, building to half a meter to a meter by tomorrow morning. On Lake Huron, we have a strong wind warning in effect. South winds of 20 knots this evening, veering to southwest 25 near midnight, and then backing to south 20 again tomorrow morning, diminishing to southwest 15 tomorrow afternoon, and then veering to northwest 15 tomorrow night. Waves of a meter to a meter and a half this evening, subsiding to a meter by tomorrow night. Be safe, have a great time on the water, and I will talk to you tomorrow morning with our next report.
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12: A mix of sun and clouds this afternoon. 40-kilometer wind gusts, a high around 18 degrees. Clear tonight, breezy, a low of 10. A chance of showers Saturday, breezy, a high around 15 degrees, cooler on the Bruce Peninsula.

0: Doing a bit of a jig with Tyler Hubbard on Country 93 with Rick and for Dusty. And with a reminder about the Walk for Dog Guides happening in Harrison Park on Saturday, May 30th. 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
9: A mix of sun and clouds this afternoon, 40-kilometer wind gusts, a high around 18 degrees. Clear tonight, breezy, a low of 10. A chance of showers Saturday, breezy, a high around 15 degrees, cooler on the Bruce Peninsula.

0: Lucy, that's new from Jackson Dean on Country 93 with today's Best Country. And with the news coming up at 5, and then it's time to launch into long weekend mode. Coming up next hour, Travis Tritt. Yes, it's a great day to be alive, as well as Josh Ross and Kip Moore, who's going to be a part of a big music festival that we'll tell you more about coming up after 5 o'clock as well. And some things that make you think.
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3: It's 5 o'clock. Good afternoon. I'm Claire McCormack. The new president of the Owen Sound Attack was introduced to fans at the Bayshore today, offering an optimistic vision for the future and a commitment to winning. Matt Hermes reports.
4: We're ready to compete this year, and we're going to be trying to compete every single year. But especially with this group that we have right now, there's impact players that we have, and we think that this is a group that can take a run in an OHL championship.
5: That is new Attack president Tyler Nuther, who met with fans in Owen Sound earlier today as the team formally marked the transition to its new ownership group, Ecological Dynamic Sports Partners. Nuther is a former OHL player and Newport agent. He, along with Donald McClure, are the two public-facing members of the new private equity-backed ownership group of the Attack. After 26 years of stewardship, the three remaining Super Six owners, Dr. Bob Severs, Paul McDermott, and Peter McDermott, felt it was time for new leadership. Severs spoke earlier today.
6: We felt that there was a need for a recharge and new energy and new input.
5: Matt Hermes, Owen Sound.
3: Bruce Gray, Owen Sound Conservative MP Alex Ruff is hosting an information session and press conference tomorrow with local beef producers about concerns with the Mercosur trade agreement. The South American Common Market is a trading bloc and customs union made up of a handful of South American countries. Canada has been working on trade negotiations with Mercosur since 2018 and aims to sign a deal this year. Gray County beef farmers and Bruce County beef farmers will discuss the potential impact the agreement could have on Canada's beef sector tomorrow.
7: So we're just trying to get Canadians and especially local residents the impact this will have on our local beef farmers, that should the Liberal government concede access to the our beef markets here in Canada.
3: The meeting is set to go Saturday, May 16th at 11 in the morning at Pallister Farm in Dundalk. Upgrades are planned to Saugeen First Nations baseball diamonds and powwow grounds, and a $100,000 donation came in to help kick off the project. Roots Gaspar provided the big donation this week to support the improvements, which will include drainage enhancements and an expanded powwow grounds space, as well as several upgrades for the baseball diamonds. Saugeen First Nation business coordinator Brittany Root says a new grandstand will be installed facing the ball diamonds, new dugout covers, pitching bullpen areas, and walking paths are also part of the planned improvements.
8: Beyond grateful to Randy and Brenda from Roots Gaspar, who generously donated $100,000 to help kick off the project and support these upgrades.
3: For more information about how to donate, you can email Brittany.root with an E at saugeen.org. After a period of renovations, the McDonald's restaurant in Meaford held its grand reopening today. Local McDonald's franchisee Christine Scrow is enthused about the renovations and upgrades to the restaurant in Meaford.
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3: Christine Scrow, along with her husband Steve, has owned and operated McDonald's restaurants in our region in Port Elgin, Owen Sound, and Meaford. The Meaford location on Sykes Street underwent a 7-week renovation period that started back in March. In sports, the Toronto Blue Jays are in Detroit tonight to face the Tigers in one of 15 games on the MLB schedule. In the NBA, the Cleveland Cavaliers will be looking to advance to the Eastern Conference Final when they host the Detroit Pistons. Later on, the San Antonio Spurs can advance to the Western Conference Final with a win in Minnesota. The Toronto Tempo pay a visit to Los Angeles to take on the Sparks in one of 4 games in the WNBA. The Owen Sound Junior B North Stars visit Six Nations tonight to face the Rebels. The North Stars also play their first home game of the season tomorrow night against the Welland Raiders at the Bayshore. That's a look at news and sports. Stay tuned. The weather forecast is coming up next.
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3: Partly cloudy tonight, breezy, a low around 10 degrees. A chance of showers and a risk of a thunderstorm Saturday afternoon. 50-kilometer wind gusts, a high around 20. Sunshine on Sunday and a high of 24. Right now, it is 10 degrees in Lion's Head, 16 in Walkerton, and it's 17 in Owen Sound. I'm Claire McCormack. 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

0: home of Sean and Julia in the morning. Country 93 with Nate Haller. Kip Moore before that with Something About a Truck. And we're looking forward to a live appearance by Kip Moore in our area coming up the August long weekend. On the Saturday of the August long weekend in Listowel, it is the Hayloft Music Festival. 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
7: A mix of sun and clouds this afternoon, 40-kilometer wind gusts, a high around 18 degrees. Clear tonight, breezy, a low of 10. A chance of showers Saturday, breezy, a high around 15 degrees, cooler on the Bruce Peninsula.

0: Country 93 with Sean and Julia in the morning at Tyler Hubbard. All right, it's Rick in for Dusty here, just ahead of Casey Clark coming up after 6 o'clock with some things that make you think. We don't want you to think too hard, because after all, we are heading into a long weekend. But when you think about it, the world started falling apart when we stopped putting prizes in cereal boxes, didn't it? Huh? Now, mind you, that was a long time ago. Things that make you think. It's amazing to think that you still haven't met all the people you're going to massively disappoint. Myself included. And things that make you think about this. Every family has a weird relative. And if you can't think of one, it's you.
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4: A mix of sun and clouds this afternoon, 40-kilometer wind gusts, a high around 18 degrees. Clear tonight, breezy, a low of 10. A chance of showers Saturday, breezy, a high around 15 degrees, cooler on the Bruce Peninsula.

0: Country 93 with today's best country, the band Perry, wrapping things up for me, Rick Ringer sitting in for Dusty Hill. I'll be back again Sunday morning at 9 with 3 hours of country classics from the 80s and 90s and 2000s on Sunday Morning Rewind. And in the meantime, you've got Casey Clark to begin your long weekend coming up after 6. Have a great weekend.
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3: It's 6 o'clock. Good evening. I'm Claire McCormack. The new president of the Owen Sound Attack was introduced to fans at the Bayshore today, offering an optimistic vision for the future and a commitment to winning. Matt Hermes reports.
4: We're ready to compete this year, and we're going to be trying to compete every single year. But especially with this group that we have right now, there's impact players that we have, and we think that this is a group that can take a run at an OHL championship.
5: That is new Attack president Tyler Nuther, who met with fans in Owen Sound earlier today as the team formally marked the transition to its new ownership group, Ecological Dynamic Sports Partners. Nuther is a former OHL player and Newport agent. He, along with Donald McClure, are the two public-facing members of the new private equity-backed ownership group of the Attack. After 26 years of stewardship, the three remaining Super Six owners, Dr. Bob Severs, Paul McDermott, and Peter McDermott, felt it was time for new leadership. Severs spoke earlier today.
6: We felt that there was a need for a recharge and new energy and new input.
5: Matt Hermes, Owen Sound.
3: Bruce Gray, Owen Sound Conservative MP Alex Ruff is hosting an information session and press conference tomorrow with local beef producers about concerns with the Mercosur trade agreement. The South American Common Market is a trading bloc and customs union made up of a handful of South American countries. Canada has been working on trade negotiations with Mercosur since 2018 and aims to sign a deal this year. Gray County beef farmers and Bruce County beef farmers will discuss the potential impact the agreement could have on Canada's beef sector tomorrow.
7: So we're just trying to get Canadians and especially local residents the impact this will have on our local beef farmers, that should the Liberal government concede access to the our beef markets here in Canada.
3: The meeting is set to go Saturday, May 16th at 11 in the morning at Pallister Farm in Dundalk. Upgrades are planned to Saugeen First Nations baseball diamonds and powwow grounds, and a $100,000 donation came in to help kick off the project. Roots Gaspar provided the big donation this week to support the improvements, which will include drainage enhancements and an expanded powwow grounds space, as well as several upgrades for the baseball diamonds. Saugeen First Nation business coordinator Brittany Root says a new grandstand will be installed facing the ball diamonds, new dugout covers, pitching bullpen areas, and walking paths are also part of the planned improvements.
8: Beyond grateful to Randy and Brenda from Roots Gaspar, who generously donated $100,000 to help kick off the project and support these upgrades.
3: For more information about how to donate, you can email Brittany.root with an E at saugeen.org. After a period of renovations, the McDonald's restaurant in Meaford held its grand reopening today. 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
3: 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The Meaford location on Sykes Street underwent a 7-week renovation period that started back in March. In sports, the Toronto Blue Jays are in Detroit tonight to face the Tigers in one of 15 games on the MLB schedule. In the NBA, the Cleveland Cavaliers will be looking to advance to the Eastern Conference Final when they host the Detroit Pistons. Later on, the San Antonio Spurs can advance to the Western Conference Final with a win in Minnesota. The Toronto Tempo pay a visit to Los Angeles to take on the Sparks in one of 4 games in the WNBA. The Owen Sound Junior B North Stars visit Six Nations tonight to face the Rebels. The North Stars also play their first home game of the season tomorrow night against the Welland Raiders at the Bayshore. That's a look at news and sports. Stay tuned. The weather forecast is coming up next.
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3: Partly cloudy tonight, breezy, a low around 10 degrees. A chance of showers and a risk of a thunderstorm Saturday afternoon. 50-kilometer wind gusts, a high around 20. Sunshine on Sunday and a high of 24. Right now, it is 10 degrees in Lions Head, 16 in Walkerton, and it's 17 in Owen Sound. I'm Claire McCormack. 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
2: 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All right, here we go.
3: It's a good time. On.
1: Let's
0: go. 1-800-990-2448 is how you get a hold of us. Good to have you along. The good stuff. Great feeling story. New research out there. I would have loved to have been part of this research team. Indicates that dancing is really good for you on so many different levels.
4: Oh, you would want to be part of it. You could just dance the night away.
0: Yeah.
4: Sure.
0: I'd be dancing and a bunch of scientists and lab coach would be like, how are you feeling now?
4: Yeah.
0: I'm like, I don't know. I got to dance a little longer. Yeah. How about a little longer? A little longer. Also coming up, our friend Nathan contacted us. He has an issue with his fiance.
4: And you know what? It's one of those tale as old as time, right? It kind of comes down to money, debt, taking that on when you marry someone. It's an old chestnut that we've all heard of before.
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0: say the beautiful part is that you don't have to be a good dancer.
1: Yes. You just, oh, thank goodness.
0: You just need to move, and mm-hmm. you just need to be around people.
1: Yeah.
0: Think about that for a second. If there's somebody in your life that doesn't get as much movement as they should, if you ask them to dance, you will see them light up.
1: Yes.
0: Right?
1: Even if they're not very good.
0: Exactly.
1: Everyone loves dancing.
0: Yeah,
1: come
0: everybody
1: on.
0: Loves dancing and music. So win-win. Listen, if you have some good stuff, let's celebrate it. You can contact us through our website.
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9: Partly cloudy tonight, breezy, a low around 10 degrees, a chance of showers and a risk of a thunderstorm Saturday afternoon, 50-kilometer wind gusts, a high around 20, sunshine on Sunday and a high of 24.

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0: Sean and Julia in the morning, and today's best country throughout the day, Country 93. Thanks again for hopping in. We're asking some help for our buddy Nathan, who is postponing his wedding.
1: He wants to anyway, because his fiance is in pretty bad debt. He's tried to help her, tried to offer her some services to get her out of debt. She doesn't really take to them. And he kindly asked her, like, hey, why don't we just push this whole marriage thing off until you get that figured out? And she wasn't too happy about it.
0: She flipped out. Carolyn, you think this is a good idea. In fact, they should postpone it.
2: Absolutely, yeah. Because it's a huge issue in life. I mean, finances is huge. It affects everything.
1: Mm-hmm. It really does.
0: I like this.
2: I don't think it has anything to do with love. I don't think it has anything to do with love.
1: I agree, too.
2: It's like the basics of life, right?
0: Carolyn, I love that. Honey, this has nothing to do with love. This is strictly business.
2: Not quite like that.
0: What?
2: Casey, come on.
0: Did I get that wrong?
2: That sounds so harsh.
0: Honey, put her there. Let's shake on it. Honey, where are you going? Why? Honey?
2: How about, honey, I love you so much. I want our lives to work together. Let's work on fixing this and start our marriage off on the best foot.
1: That's exactly it. I like that.
0: I'm writing this down. I'm writing this down. Honey, I love you. You are very pretty.
1: And yeah, good one.
0: I like how soft you are. You are super pretty even. So, if I want us to be super tight, I think you smell beautiful. What was the last stuff you said?
2: You missed it all, Casey.
0: Oh.
2: Come on.
0: Okay. Well, I started out strong.
2: Oh, man. I love your compliments, though. They work very, very nice.
0: You're kind of, that lands the plane nice and soft, right?
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0: Country 93, playing today's best country. Good to have you along. Thanks again for popping in. I know you're super busy, so any sort of attention that we get from you, we absolutely love. We're trying to help out our friend Nathan, who contacted us about him and his fiance.
1: He was hoping to postpone the wedding. I guess she's in pretty bad debt, and he's tried to help her, you know, offered some financial services, and she's not really taking to it very well. Mm-hmm. And then when he brought up, okay, well, maybe we shouldn't get married until you kind of figure this debt thing out, she flipped out, took it the wrong way, and he's wondering, like, but I'm not the bad guy here. I'm just trying to help.
0: Yeah. Finances, man.
1: Oh, man.
0: What a racket.
1: It absolutely is. Yeah. And isn't it, like, probably the number one reason why people break up, get divorced,
0: yeah,
1: et cetera?
0: Absolutely.
1: Money's huge.
0: Money's and kids, right?
1: Mm-hmm,
0: and they go hand in hand, man.
1: Right.
0: And this, obviously, there's no kids involved, so it's like, let's bring on the money issue.
1: Yeah. Why not?
0: Like, right out of the gate.
1: Yeah.
0: Holy. Yeah. I still go back to that, you know, in richer and poorer, you know, sicker in health.
1: Like it shouldn't matter.
0: Did I get that right? I don't think I got that right.
1: I don't think you got it right.
0: In sickness and in health, richer or poorer.
1: As long as you will shall live. Yes?
0: Yeah.
1: Okay. Got it.
0: So I guess we don't like that statement anymore.
1: Yeah, I guess not.
0: I don't know. Mike, you blame Nathan here. Like, what should he do?
2: I don't blame him. Why should he have to take on that, especially if it's all hers coming into it?
1: Mm-hmm. And he's tried to help, too.
2: Yeah. I don't blame her at all.
0: No?
2: That's just no, because then as soon as he pays off all her debt, then she's going to go on to the next guy and do it again.
0: Whoa. So you're suggesting, Mike, if I'm hearing you properly, that the only reason why she's with Nathan is she's a gold digger.
2: I mean, the question has to be asked, don't you think?
0: There's a light question to ask, hey? Will you marry me? And before you answer that, are you a gold digger?
2: Yeah,
1: just real quick.
0: Yeah. Just, you know, funny, right?
1: Cute question.
0: Yeah. Okay.
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5: Partly cloudy tonight, breezy, a low around 10 degrees, a chance of showers and a risk of a thunderstorm Saturday afternoon, 50-kilometer wind gusts, a high around 20, sunshine on Sunday and a high of 24.
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1: Minute to win it.
0: All right, minute to win it. 10 questions, 60 seconds. Hanging on with Rochelle. Hey, Rochelle, we're going to play Sudden Death, which means you have to answer all of the questions. If you get something wrong, the game ends right then and there, so you can't pass on anything. And, Rochelle, remember, the first answer you give us, that is the answer we got to take, okay?
2: Okay, okay.
3: You ready?
2: I'm ready as I'm going to be.
3: Okay, timer will start after I finish reading the first question. How many days are in the month of June?
2: 30.
3: Name the animal that's known for having a long neck.
2: Giraffe.
3: In Celsius, at what degree does water freeze?
2: -3.
0: -3.
3: No.
2: Oh, for Pete's sake.
0: Oh, no. That's my Linda.
2: Oh,
0: no.
2: For Pete's sake.
0: Okay.
3: Sorry, Rochelle.
0: Thank you, though. Okay, over to our buddy, Mike. Mike, same deal with you. It's sudden death. You can't pass on anything, and if something you get is wrong, the game ends, and the first answer you give us is the answer we got to take.
4: Sounds good.
3: And you're there?
4: Oh, I'm here.
3: Okay,
4: I'm
3: good stuff. Yeah, we're good. Okay, here we go. How many days are in the month of June?
4: 30.
3: Name the animal that's known for having a long neck.
4: Giraffe.
3: In Celsius, at what degree does water freeze?
4: 0.
3: Who wrote the plays Macbeth and Othello?
4: Shakespeare.
3: What are the 9 periods of play in baseball called?
4: Innings.
3: Which sitcom features the characters Uncle Phil, Jeffrey, and Carlton?
4: Come on now. I know this one.
3: I know you do.
0: Yeah.
4: It's on the tip of my tongue. Fresh Prince of Bel-Air.
3: What did the Toonie replace in 1996?
4: $2 bill.
3: Name the CFL team that plays out of Halifax.
4: There isn't one.
3: In chess, what piece can only move and attack diagonally?
4: Bishop.
3: What is the state capital of Alaska?
4: Juneau.
3: Oh my goodness. What are we going to do?
5: All I do is win, no matter what. I got money in my mind, I can never get enough. We never be excited through the reason.
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12: Partly cloudy tonight, breezy, a low around 10 degrees, a chance of showers and a risk of a thunderstorm Saturday afternoon, 50 kilometer wind gusts, a high around 20, sunshine on Sunday and a high of 24.

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0: Country 93, playing today's best country. We are asking you, if you just popped in, how you rolled into your grad. Like...
1: Yeah, we ordered a limo days before grad, drove it around town. And then for my actual grad, my date... So he drove this horrible tracker that made so much noise. It was awful.
0: Love it.
1: And but somehow he got a nice truck for grad. I don't know if it was his... It was probably his brother's.
0: Or maybe he stole it.
1: No. Hey.
0: I don't know.
1: No. I just don't know where the truck came from.
0: No, I don't know where to... And no, I didn't ask any questions.
1: No.
0: Isn't that wild?
1: It was just nicer than his tracker. So I was like, okay.
0: What was his first name?
1: Bobby.
0: So Bobby rolls in... in a nice truck, and you say nothing other than move over.
1: Yeah, pretty much.
0: Wow. Okay. Mike, you all rented a limo. Nice. Now, were you the only ones in the limo to make that statement, or was it like rolling into the Oscars?
2: No, there was quite a few people that had them, and some people rolled up in Daddy's 57 Chevy.
0: Yeah.
1: That's the way to do it.
0: Dang it.
2: Yeah.
0: That is the way to do it.
1: And limos aren't that expensive if there's like 2,000 of you in it. Like, if you split the cost, it's not that bad.
2: I don't know what it was. My parents paid for it. That was nice.
1: Oh, so. Look at you.
0: We rolled up into my buddy Ian's dad's Volkswagen van, and it wasn't a Volkswagen bus. It was one of those 80s Volkswagen vans.
1: Like a Westphalia?
0: Yeah, something like that. Yeah. He was a locksmith, so he had his locksmith crap in there. So it was a work van. Like, you know what I mean? And it had his, you know, Ian's dad's locksmith on either side of it with the phone number. Like, and there was like 9 of us in there. Like, it wasn't a limo.
1: That's great.
2: Did a big puff of smoke blow?
0: You know what I mean? Like, like, let's church it up, Case.
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